Today's Variety, KS95. Hey, it's Deanna. There is some good news. This is the last day with temperatures in the 90s. A low of 69 for tonight, breezy and cooler for tomorrow, a high of 81. Man,

that we are playing a Dracula song in July. I'm sure we'll still be playing it in October. It did come out like last October, though. I do remember that. Dracula, Tame Impala, featuring Jenny on

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Today's the last day with temperatures in the 90s for now. A low of 69 for tonight. The smoke should be clearing, the humidity breezy and cooler for tomorrow. A high of 81.

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Someone asked me what my summer song is, and this is it. Zara Larsson, Midnight Sun. I just feel like, you know, the sun goes down so late, so it is the Midnight Sun. It's KS95.

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in case you missed it, Spain won the World Cup yesterday with a 1-0 win over Argentina in extra time. The celebrities that were there, Tom Cruise, Matt Damon, Beyonce and Jay-Z, Timothy Chalamet, and of course, Kylie Jenner.

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0: 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Tomorrow, we get a sense of relief. Breezy and cooler, a high of 81.
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Did you watch the FIFA World Cup halftime show? I was actually surprised to see the Muppets. 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

Grande, at the end of her concert on Saturday in Brooklyn, premiered the trailer for the video for Petal, which is the title track off of her new album out next week.

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KS95, did you watch the first World Cup halftime show? It drew in some mixed reactions. I thought Shakira did great. BTS was cool. Justin Bieber, yeah, I have some questions about his performance. I was expecting more. Is that bad? It's KS95.

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that Post Malone performed at the World Cup closing ceremony, and I recorded the whole thing because I was a little busy. So here I am fast forwarding through the whole thing, and I have yet to see Post Malone. 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It's KS95.

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3: So I think there's something, if you really think about it, every woman wants. And people are actually doing this now. Why? Life is really expensive. And you're kind of killing two birds with one stone when you get to live with your best friends. It's called the Golden Girl Lifestyle. Hmm. And people are doing it. So Golden Girls, everybody loves that, right? It's classic. It's best friends living together. Yes, with the oh, you'd have to have your own theme song, too.
4: Do you not, like, are they all single?
3: Thank
4: people?
3: You for being a friend. So TJ has always talked about this. She's like, I'm older than Ricky, so I'll get old first. All I want to live in a tiny house with her best friend. He can do whatever he wants. She just wants to be like in the backyard living with her best friend. And I thought, gosh, I would love that. Of course, I'd like Taylor to be there too. It could be all of our best friends, you know? I think that would be great. You could kind of do it however you want.
4: So you want a Golden Girls couples house where it's like four of you.
5: Lives this.
4: That's what I'm saying. I don't like. That's why this doesn't fit you. You're the vehicle to this story, but this is definitely not your life.
3: But I want to live with all my best friends. I want to live, or it could be just like a little neighborhood. I mean, kind of like ours, but it'd have to be.
4: That's exactly what you have.
3: But it would be downsized. It's when you go to retire. You don't live in the house where you raised your kids. The way these people are doing it, they're technically co-living, and it's with older adults. It's not technically just women. It's
6: really? Because I was going to say, I bet dudes don't want to do this.
3: They probably don't just want to, like, shack up with their besties.
4: Well, shack up sounds different. Shack up sounds like we're going to
6: hold up. What are you talking about, Crisco?
4: I would have no problem living with, like, Wes. I honestly wouldn't. Like, it'd be just fun to do, like, if it was, like, a situation where it was like, oh, we're older in life, and you know, Marie wisened up and left you or whatever. She finally leaves you. I would have no problem. But, like, at the same time, this would be a nightmare for you, Dez. You have 56 best friends.
3: Yeah.
4: How would you pick the four to move into that house?
3: Well, I mean, you don't have to. You could get a really huge house.
4: Or
3: everybody has tiny houses in one little neighborhood or in, like, one little plot. I don't know what the rules are on that type of thing, but just be cute. All of your friends, you wake up in the morning, the Golden Girls song just hits it, and then you get out, you go exercise, you go on a walk, and then happy hour is at 11, probably.
6: What about a condo kind of situation? Could you do that with your friends? Because may I suggest the Villages in Florida?
3: Oh,
6: you may not know a lot about it, but you're going to love it.
3: I think you would too, Dad. I mean, I heard there's a lot of shenanigans that happen there, but my parents have a bunch of friends that live there, and I hope they don't live in the swinging.
4: Your parents have never been there.
3: They haven't.
4: Oh, I bet they
6: go down there and they bring new loofahs? You know the loofah thing, right?
3: I've only been to Florida with me two times.
6: When you drive around in your golf cart, different color loofahs mean different things.
4: Is that not amazing, though? That's like a kid's exact moment. My parents have only been to Florida twice, and it's without me. Like, you don't know what your mom and dad do 24/7. They probably take a little weekend trip. They're like, I'll see you at the Villages. Hey, now.
3: I don't even think they know what it is.
4: Okay. Oh, gosh.
3: Now, my parents, you're making them seem way cooler than they are. My dad's probably like, yeah, that's right. You keep saying that, Crisco.
4: You say that, and he's like, yeah, seriously. Feathers is popular down in the Villages. Can you imagine?
3: But maybe the condo thing would be better, because you're in the same building. You've got a common area. You could have a pool. Housing would cost less, but it's like, I don't just want to go to a 55 plus community. I want it to be like our own thing.
6: Know those people. Yeah, you want to know the people you're going to be around.
3: You want to have activities and shared meals. I mean, that truly is the dream. But again, if in the end it was just me, I do want to live with all my besties. Do you think, are you talking about a friend's compound? It's called a compound, Des.
4: I mean, you do.
6: It's a cult. It's okay.
3: It's no big deal.
4: I mean, Wes is not wrong. You kind of do it right now with all of your neighbors. I don't think I've ever in my life.
6: But they became friends. That's the difference. You know what I'm saying?
4: Yeah, I guess I'll give you that. But, like, still, it is like a full-on commune now with you guys. Like, it is, your whole neighborhood is closer than I think I've ever seen a neighborhood in my life.
3: Yeah.
4: I could. If people didn't know you guys, they would probably be like, they're swingers.
3: I think people think we are a little weird.
4: Swingerish. It doesn't mean you are. It just means, like, when everybody's that close all the time.
6: You just got nicked by Swinger.
4: Yeah. You just have a touch of Swinger, too.
3: Swinger light.
4: Swinger light.
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6: You got to go listen to the After Hours podcast. The great Wizardsly Wesley was on, and with 100% accuracy, he looked at the three members of the show here, and he said, think of somebody's name. Asked a few questions, and I nailed each and every one of those.
3: At guessing. You definitely nailed at making guessing. A guess.
4: Yeah. He guessed.
3: He did guess.
4: I mean...
3: 100%.
6: 100%. The great Wizardsly Wesley is 100% accurate every time. Julian Hudson, how are you today?
23: Great.
6: Okay, so I'm going to guess your age just by your morning routine, and I am 100% accurate every single time. Brooks has written down the your actual age in the other room and does not share this with me because you know what? I don't need to cheat the system. I'm that good.
3: Oh, boy.
6: Are you ready? I got some questions for you. Okay.
23: All right.
6: First question, morning routine. What time do you wake up? Is it between 7 and 8, between 5 and 6, 9 and 10, or way afternoon? Obviously not afternoon because it's only 7:44 in the afternoon, but what time, or in the morning, what time do you normally get up?
4: I'm already confused.
23: 6 a.m.
6: 6 a.m., between 5 and 6 a.m.
3: He's having performance problems.
6: What was wrong with it? I said afternoon, I'm sorry, morning.
4: Why are you not talking like a wizard?
3: Yeah, where is your wizard voice?
6: I don't have the right music. I was searching all morning long for some good wizard music, and I don't have good wizard music, and that's what's throwing me off.
3: It's okay, take a breath.
6: I'm good.
3: You guys become more wizardy.
6: You guys are talking too much when I'm in a zone here trying to guess Julie's age.
3: Okay, got it. Sorry.
6: What's the first thing you do in the morning? Go back to sleep, brush your teeth, check your phone, or eat breakfast?
23: None of the above.
6: You got to give me one.
23: Okay. One of those. Only those. Brush my teeth.
6: Brush your teeth. Okay.
24: Let me get you some wizard music quick.
6: Okay, perfect.
3: Okay, we need you to get in. We need you to lock it. There it is.
4: Okay, the great this is much Wizardsly Wesley.
6: The great Wizardsly Wesley is now upon you.
3: Please drop me upon you.
6: I'm upon you.
3: Okay,
4: get off of me.
6: How long do you brush your teeth for? Why do you need to know this? 4 minutes, 2 minutes, or 1 minute?
23: 2 minutes.
6: 2 minutes.
3: 2 minutes.
6: Julie, I'm getting very close to guessing your age.
4: You don't know what toothbrushing has to do with it.
6: It's a morning routine. Again.
3: No, don't let her burst your bubble.
6: Thank you.
3: Your wizard
6: Thank
3: bubble.
6: Thank you. I mean, my mind is working so rapidly right now, I can't deal with her interference.
3: Don't worry. We sidebarred her.
4: Okay. Back to wizarding.
6: What morning drink is calling your name? No drink at all. Coffee, juice, or latte?
23: What was the last one?
6: Latte.
3: He's saying latte, but he's a latte to deal with.
23: A latte.
6: Is that what you're going with, latte?
23: I'll go with latte.
6: A latte. A latte.
4: Oh, God.
6: And finally, what's for breakfast? A smoothie, yogurt, waffles, or pancakes?
24: Pancakes.
6: I can't hear you because I have your music.
23: All of the above, but I'll say waffles.
6: You're going to go with waffles.
23: I am.
6: You are between the ages of 25 and 30 years old.
23: I love it.
6: I'm going to say you're exactly 28 years old. Julie, how right am I?
23: I'm 65.
3: You are not 65.
23: I'm 65, but here's the deal. You want to know why I'm so young?
4: Why?
23: I have a 13-year-old.
6: Wait, you're 65 and a 13-year-old?
3: Wait.
23: I have a 13-year-old.
4: Hold up.
3: You're 65. What was your birth year? Without even thinking about it, say it.
23: 1961.
3: There's no flipping way. You don't sound...
4: Oh, no.
3: What?
4: I'm her.
3: You're 65,
4: I think I'm
3: going
4: to have a... Won't I have, like, a 13-year-old?
3: Not at 65. You're terrible math. That's, like, 17 years from now.
4: River's only 7.
3: No, I know, but that so in six years, you're not 65, buddy.
4: Okay, but it's keeping her young. That's what I'm saying. I love it. You sound so young and full of energy.
23: I am.
6: I appreciate you calling, and again... 100% accurate at all.
4: Yay.
6: Of my wizarding.
23: I'm so sorry, wizard.
3: Yeah, you really threw him through a loop. You threw all of us through a loop. You do sound like you're in your 30s. It's crazy.
23: Wait, I love it. Thank you. I needed to hear that. If you want to know something, I just went to the DMV. They made me at 65. I had to have a vision test, and I had to change the, I changed my hair color to gray. And that was really hard. So thank you.
6: Okay, hold on a second here. Also, the great wizard Sleeve Wesley has come up with other predictions.
4: Oh, no.
6: I know you have a 13-year-old. Are you happily married?
23: Very.
6: Okay, so there's not a chance you'd leave for Crisco because he likes older women.
4: He sure does.
6: He hears that gray hair thing, and all of his nips are all poking out right now.
23: I tell you.
3: She's like, I'm good. I'm super happily married. Even if I wasn't, I'd be lying.
6: Okay,
3: like,
6: one more prediction.
23: No. I just celebrated 41 years, so I think I'm happily married. Yeah.
4: That's amazing. But congratulations. But if it doesn't work out, Crisco's available.
6: That's true. Thank you for being on.
23: Mm-hmm. All right, bye-bye.
6: All right. Gosh, I am good at this, aren't I?
4: So good.
6: Thank you so much, you guys. Thank you for your support.
4: That was great.
3: 65. And by the way, do you realize how bad at math you are?
4: I guess I was thinking 55.
3: River will be in his 20s if you're the same age.
4: Okay, good.
3: But I'm saying, like, she's like, I'll have that same thing. I'm like, no, you won't. You're not 65 in 6 years. Yeah, a 13-year-old at 65?
4: Girlfriend.
3: You were so far off.
6: I was not off. I'm 100% accurate. I said 65. You just didn't hear it.
4: Oh.
6: Thank you.
4: He just wizard-minded us.
3: Oh, he did. Men in Black?

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23: 75617, love to hear from you early on a Tuesday morning. If you can believe it, it's a Tuesday. I got to start like this, though. You guys, Jimothy the raccoon in Seattle, I'm not down with this.
24: What am I looking at?
25: You have the strangest body, buddy. Holy cow.
23: Now, both Crisco and Dez have not seen Jimothy yet. Oh. Preston, you've seen Jimothy. Preston in for Brooks today. You've seen Jimothy. You pulled it up now?
26: I just pulled it up.
6: Yeah, okay. I pulled it up.
23: Pulled up what? Jimothy the raccoon, and look at this thing. It's creeping me out. Like, I see videos, and I'm like, you know what I don't want is to ever see that thing in my yard. Ever, ever, and ever. No, don't. Oh, that thing is ugly as age.
26: I mean, they're all ugly.
23: You do not think that's cute.
6: It's so cute. You know why? Because everybody thinks it's hideous. The poor thing has a freaking defect.
23: No.
6: Its back is all out of alignment. Yes, it is.
23: Defect. Read the article on it. It's not a defect.
6: No, I'm just saying it looks like he's going through some stuff. I don't know. Did he get mixed with a gorilla or
23: suffers
6: what?
23: Suffers from short spine syndrome.
26: But that's a defect.
23: Okay, but it's a common one, though. It's not like this is just one simple short-spined raccoon.
26: Have you seen a lot of raccoons like this?
23: I haven't, but I'm worried that they're going to mutate and start looking like this, and I don't want that in my life.
6: All I'm saying is, we could get sibling raccoons like this.
23: No.
6: If we want. They already have a shirt made of this little guy. It's the cutest thing in the world.
26: No, this newest America's sweetheart, they're saying.
23: Not a sweetheart.
26: Yep, Jimothy has millions of views and inspired murals, tattoos, merchandise.
23: The Mariners put it on their Jumbotron now. As yep. games they do in the stadium.
6: Dude, yep. Jimothy. It says Seattle's feral legend.
23: Yeah.
27: I'm like, what mural did this inspire?
26: I don't know. Somebody decided to, but...
27: Why are we putting a mural of this dude? Like, I'm with Wes. I think it's kind of creepy. I think it looks like what a chupacabra might look like. You know, this looks like a mythical creature.
26: It is creepy. It's not cute.
6: It is cute.
23: It is not.
6: It is adorable. And you know what? That just means it's easier for me to adopt Jimothy because you guys all don't want him.
26: Jimothy looks like he would eat your face off.
23: Right. You know what? He's not cute eating grapes, for sure. He is not cute eating grapes.
26: Abnormally shortened neck. And it's thicker.
6: I need you guys to give some respect to Jimothy.
23: Do you think you are our human Jimothy?
6: Oh, I'm 1,000% Jimothy. That's why I have such a soft spot in my heart for Jimothy, because I'm Jimothy the non-raccoon.
23: Oh, God.
6: Got like a little bit of a weird neck situation going on. I kind of have like a little bit of a hunchback. It's fine.
23: People say that with you eating the Oreos. I could tell by the neck.
6: So many people were like, you know how I knew he'd get eight? He has no chin. And I was like, oh, that's weird. And they're like, oh, that guy with that thick neck, like he couldn't do 8 Oreos. I was like, God, you don't have to be mean about it. Jeez.
23: So you are our Jimothy.
6: Yeah.
27: I didn't get that neck comment. I was like, what does that mean? Like, or the chin, like the note. I'm like, how can you tell how much Oreos someone can take with no chin?
26: If you know, you know.
6: One day you'll get there. It's fine.
27: I haven't experienced any of that.
0: There's more with Chris Godez and Wes coming up on KS95. And here is what they will be talking about.
23: Get ready for it.
26: Mm.
23: The 8-bit hits. With my friends Crisco and Dez, because they're the shiznits.
26: Oh, boy. That scared me for a second.
6: Come on, that didn't scare you.
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0: Today's Variety KS95. It's Crisco, Dez, and Wes. You're going to be going to the Twins game July 25th, which is already what? This weekend,
1: oh,
0: right?
1: Oh, gosh. I think it's Saturday, isn't it?
2: Oh,
1: or Friday.
2: OMG.
1: Saturday.
2: Yeah. It is.
0: It's Twins Tuesday. We've got a four-pack of tickets for Twins Athletics tickets coming up after 7 this morning here on KS95. Time for the 8-bit hits. These are really famous songs, you guys. Getting the synapses firing here.
2: Okay.
0: Very famous songs done in 8-bit.
1: Okay.
0: All right.
2: What does that
1: 8-bit
2: mean?
1: 8-bit is like video Mario. Game. It's 8-bit video game. Yeah, so you should have just let her go with it and try to figure out what the hell she was doing.
0: Again, you buzz in by using your name. Are you ready for song one?
2: Yes.
1: Ready.
0: Here she comes.
1: Oh, this is fun already.
2: Dez, Bon Jovi, Living on a Prayer.
0: Yeah, she got that one quick, Crisco. Come on.
1: No, I mean, I get it.
2: It's cool,
1: seconds.
2: Though.
1: Oh, Jesus. Heard me a little.
0: It's kind of cool, though, right?
1: Yeah, it is cool.
2: Oh. Yeah, that's not what I was expecting.
1: Yeah, it's 8-bit, like the Mario Brothers.
2: I've never heard of that.
1: You've never? Okay, that's never, the, no, I'm not going to play
2: I've
1: this game.
2: I've never heard of 8-bit. You can just say it sounds like a video game, and I'll go,
1: it's 8-bit.
2: Okay.
1: That's literally 8-bit. I'm not going to get
2: 8-bit of what?
1: It's 8-bit technology.
3: There are some times when I'm in, and Dez will say something, I'm like, how do you go about life, like, not knowing stuff?
1: Like, she says it as if, I'm the weird one that you wouldn't know what 8-bit is. Just because you didn't play a video game, you never turn any news on ever in the world,
0: Settle the debate.
2: I've truly.
0: Do you know what 8-bit is? Text 75617. Yes or no? Yes or no? Do you know what 8-bit is?
2: Yes. I mean, is it strange? Sorry, I don't. I go, it sounds like a video game. I'm sure it's called something. Now I know.
1: It's only preposterous because you make me feel like I'm this like outsider weirdo for not knowing it. Like, ew, sick. You know what 8-bit is.
0: All right, Dez is up. 1-0.
1: One
0: ready for the second
1: care.
0: Song. Here we go.
1: Toto Africa. Crap. Crisco, Toto Africa.
2: Toto Africa.
1: She should get the point because I totally cheated.
2: That was a Toto Africa. Wait a second.
1: I forget the ringing in thing sometimes.
0: Like your name rings in.
1: Yeah, Dez can have the point.
0: All right,
1: I messed up.
0: 2-0. All right, here comes your third song.
2: Dez.
1: Oh.
2: I take it back. I know it, but I can't think of it.
3: Preston.
0: I'll give him 10 more seconds.
1: Crisco, Crazy Train, Ozzy Osbourne.
0: Did you know it right away, Preston?
3: Yeah.
1: Yeah, I did, and then I was trying to, like, the problem is you try to play it out, and then she called it immediately. I'm like, well, I'm screwed. But
2: no. I couldn't remember what
1: that's
2: it was called.
1: That's a good one. Man, these are fun.
0: All right.
2: I love 8-bit.
1: 8-bit. I don't even know what it is.
0: Here comes your next one.
2: Doesn't even feel familiar.
1: Yeah.
0: One's tough.
2: A little jazzy.
1: Also, I'm apparently alone. Nobody knows what 8-bit is, so. I don't know who sings it. Rock the Casbah, I'll give it to you.
2: Yeah, I don't know.
1: I don't know who sings it. Depeche Mode. Crisco, Depeche Mode. Rock the Casbah.
0: Mode, no.
1: I don't know.
0: The Clash.
2: Oh, duh.
1: I would have never gotten to The Clash. Yeah, I apologize. Nobody knows what 8-bit is. I guess the video game system that made millions is nobody knows it.
0: I have no idea what the score is here. Here comes your next song on the 8-bit hits.
2: Oh, I like it already.
1: Oh, I know it. Oh, come on. Oh, Crisco, Kelly Clarkson, My Life Would Suck Without You.
0: Nope.
1: Way off. I don't know.
2: Here we go. Go your own way. Who is it, though?
1: The somethings. I don't know.
2: Go your own way.
1: That's a good one. The Carpenters. I don't know.
0: Fleetwood Mac.
1: Fleetwood Mac. This got embarrassing for us.
2: It got harder, though.
1: It was one thing when it was the Red Clay Strays was playing the song. Go ahead.
0: Get a little easier, okay? This one, Crisco, you should be able to get real quick.
1: Crazy Train. Hold on.
0: I hit the wrong one. Here we go.
2: Gotta be hard rock.
1: Crisco, Metallica, Enter Sandman.
0: Yeah. Enter Sandman.
1: I knew it right away, but I was like, oh, come on, play me a little bit more. I need a little bit more.
0: I don't know what the score is.
1: I think it's like 2-3. Yeah. Dez has 3. I don't know.
2: We're just having fun. We don't need to keep score, Wesley.
0: Okay, I'm sorry. Here we go. Here comes the next one.
1: Crisco.
2: Oh.
1: Queen, We Will Rock You.
0: Yep. Wow, you got that one real quick.
1: I mean, that's got to be one of the most legendary starts to a song of all time. You just know it. It's like I am out of songs.
0: No, you guys went. I am not out of songs. You guys just go so fast.
2: Oh, sorry.
0: I'm like, I try to find
1: story
0: the next
1: of my
0: one.
1: Life.
0: All right, here comes your next song.
1: Crisco Europe Final Countdown.
4: Ooh.
5: It's the final countdown.
1: Dude, I could get pumped in this version, too.
0: All right. You ready for your final one? I think it's a tie score. Very close.
2: Yeah.
0: And this one, you guys, very easy. So here we go.
2: Oh. Summer of 69, Brian?
1: Nope.
2: Okay.
0: Get ready for it.

0: Back to Black.
1: No.
0: I don't know.
1: No.
0: I'm trying to help. I don't know.
1: Yeah.
2: All Night Long or no?
0: It
2: was
0: you
2: a song
0: me.
2: Called.
0: You shook me
1: all night long.
0: There it is.
1: Okay, three brains got
0: we
1: there.
0: We got there.
3: Good
0: we
3: job, you guys. I'm all very proud of you. I'm very proud of you all.
4: Hang on. Chris, Godez, and Wes will be right back on KS95. And here is what's coming up next.
3: 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That's about 20 minutes from now on. Today's Variety, KS95. I could be the-

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1: What happened? What's wrong?
0: We're going to have to eat crow and go on the apology tour for the next 56 seconds, Crisco.
1: Why?
0: All the texts.
2: Oh, about the nose?
0: If people knew what 8-bit was or not.
1: Yeah, the nose.
0: They might like your nose.
2: Dude, it just hurts my heart because it's just like...
0: What's 8-bit? I don't get it. This is dumb.
3: No.
2: It's a billion-dollar industry.
3: Yes, people play it. They don't know what it's called. They're called video games, and it's a little song that's in it.
2: It's literal. No, it's not even the song. It's 8-bit technology.
0: This is Metallica Enter Sandman in 8-bit. Sounds like a video game.
2: So it's not technically 8-bit. It's just the like Mario graphics were 8-bit. That's like the little cubes on it or whatever. And so apparently I thought everybody knew. But now you have one thing for what you learned on the show today.
3: That's true. Thank you.
2: But I'm
3: going
2: to steal it. Nobody knows about 8-bit. Apparently it's just me and Wes and Preston.
3: There are maybe a handful of people. 10% of people have texted and said they knew what it is. Everybody else is like, nope, nope, Des, you're not alone. Never heard of it. Nope, nope, nope, nope, nope.
2: But again, this goes to the whole, like, it doesn't matter. Just blindly people will follow Des. It could be like, you know what I've never heard of? Is alcohol. And they'd be like, yeah, me either. I haven't heard of that alcohol stuff. Do you drink it or do you rub it on your skin? Which one is it? They'll just follow her blindly.
3: They don't know this, though. They're like, no, I've never heard of the term. I didn't know what it was. I am with you.
2: Or did Des say it? And they're like, yeah, me either. I don't know what that
0: is. Okay. So instead, Crisco,
2: I'm just going to apologize.
0: Where we say, Des, you were right. We were wrong. I apologize. You can't say it, can you?
2: I have to say it.
4: No, you have to say the words.
2: Say it again.
0: Des, you were right. Okay. We were wrong. And I, Wes, would like to apologize.
3: Thank you. Accepted.
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0: Oh,
2: I'm kidding. I'm kidding. I also am sorry I brought up 8-bit.
3: Look at me.
2: Des, I'm sorry that I brought up 8-bit.
3: You didn't.
2: No, I did in a roundabout way.
3: You
2: by
3: did
2: the game.
3: Not.
2: No, me and Wes came up with this
3: There's
2: game yesterday.
3: There's something else you need to say.
2: Des, I'm so.
0: Come on.
2: Des, I'm sorry.
3: For?
2: Just being me.
3: You know what? That's a blanket statement. Thank you.
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9: Finally, a little bit of a break when it comes to heat and humidity. I walked outside today. I'm like, okay. That's okay.
2: That's a breeze that's not like melting your right. face off.
1: Yeah. A little wind, a little cooler, less humid. That is what we have in store for us today. We're going to barely make it to 80 degrees, which is just such a huge difference. Tonight, clear and comfortable and 58 degrees. Tomorrow, sunny, comfortable 78. And Thursday, warmer, still not humid, beautiful, sunny, and 84 degrees. Friday looking about the same way, too. And it does warm up again for the weekend. It's 69 fabulous degrees in the Twin Cities.
9: Crisco, how are the roads looking?
2: The roads right now are not too bad. We just have a couple of spots to let you know about, and that's 94 eastbound. Animals ran on the roadway and caused a bit of a situation at West Broadway Avenue and Highway 55 in Minneapolis.
9: Better not be Jimothy.
2: I wish it was Jimothy,
9: no.
2: man. I would adopt Jimothy today.
1: Jimothy Cricket.
2: Jimothy Cricket, yeah. You don't like them. I know, I get it. 47 southbound at 57th Avenue Northeast and 694 in Fridley. It looks like there is a slowdown in the area. It doesn't show what it is, but it's not slowing anything down either. And then 10 westbound, there is a bit of a slowdown at Foley Boulevard and Highway 47 in Coon Rapids. Other than that, the roads are looking okay. 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
9: Your kids are going to be super excited. Just moments away, Disney World's Collide tickets, we've got those for you with Wake Up and Win. I'm going to ask you guys something here.
2: Yeah.
9: And don't judge me for a stupid question because I really don't know if I know the answer. It's kind of one of those, the questions in the eye of the beholder, I think. It's National Junk Food Day.
2: Ooh.
9: What do you consider junk food? Like, I was really thinking about it this morning. Is it only, like, chips and
1: candy?
9: Cookies and candy? What is junk food?
1: I think it also can be, like, fast food, too. Like,
9: is that?
1: That's what my mom would say. Like, you're not having junk for lunch. Like, you know. So maybe.
2: Different families growing up. My mom and dad were like, you want some of the good stuff?
9: But what if you make something very, like, calorically crazy at home? You know, you're like, oh, you know what we're going to do? We're going to make some big old enchiladas. We're going to throw everything in there and add them sour cream on top. And there's so much saturated fat in that thing. And then we're going to fry them and chimichangum and all that kind of stuff.
1: Chimichangum.
9: But I'm saying, could that be considered junk food? Like, is it in the eye of the beholder? Or what is junk food?
2: I think junk food is anything that's not technically, and I'm not giving the definitive answer. I think it's things that aren't meals. Like, that's it, still at least an enchilada. You're
1: that's
2: eating
1: true.
2: It. It's just a bunch of stuff in there. I think it's if you were eating some of the chips out of the bag, or you were eating a handful of candy, or you were eating some popcorn. I think that's the kind of junk food. It's like the in-between snacks. You know what I mean? If like you pop open a bag of Oreos. Technically, that's junk food because you're just kind of eating junky foods in between. But if you're eating enchiladas and putting them the way you want it, that's just a meal that you've made highly caloric. You know what I mean?
1: So I looked it up and AI said junk food is referring to heavily processed, energy dense foods, high in calories, unhealthy, blah, blah, blah, like sugary drinks, salty snacks, sweetened baked goods, and fast food.
9: So everything down the aisles and fast food.
1: Basically.
2: Which fast like food all is still technically a meal. It's just not, I mean, there's like, I swear now, if you look at like some of the fast food menus, they're going out of their way to give you healthy options.
1: And it's hard to rate.
9: Or is it the protein? They said, like, hey, this is a protein bar. I'm like,
1: no.
9: Because it has 1 gram of protein in there.
2: I laughed out loud. There's a fast food place, and they are not known for being healthy. I will not name names, but let's just say their chicken nuggets are the only thing, and it says like 4 grams of protein. I'm like, oh, you got everybody's trying to get to the protein thing. It's like Doritos.
9: 7,000 like, grams of saturated fat.
2: Doritos is like, yeah, we got protein chips now. How many grams of protein? 2.
1: How many calories?
2: Yes, per bag of chips, but you got some protein. Yeah. So I think junk food is, I think it's just a lot of those snacky things you eat between and then fast food, I guess. Yeah. I don't know.
9: How much junk food do you think you have in your house at any given time?
1: Oh, I have children, so there's always some sort of pretzels.
9: I have a wife that eats like a child.
1: So we have the same pantry.
2: Yeah, I have born again children with my mom and my brother, so it's pretty nice. We all have kids. It's pretty nice. Yeah. We all have kids in a way, so it's junk food's always at my house. Like, every time I come home, I was a very big part of it. There was, like, the whole left drawer in our, like, area where we put all the snacks and stuff, or, like, all the chips or the bread or whatever. The left drawer was the snack drawer. So it'd be, like, little Debbie snack cakes would go in there. Anything and everything you'd buy would go in that drawer, and now they still fill it. And they're like, oh, will you get me a Nutty Bar? Oh, will you get me whatever? And I'm like,
1: see,
2: it's like Satan's temptation in there.
1: Yeah, that would be hard. But technically, we don't have those types of things. There's like granola bars and like
9: those are basically candy bars depending on what you get.
1: Oh, for sure. Like those made good ones.
9: Yeah.
1: Those are so good. Or the little balls of those. I brought those in before.
2: Yep.
1: So it's not like there's candy. Then again, Crisco, you bring them candy and it's still up in the cupboard. So just kidding. It's just where they can't reach it. And then when mommy wants it every now and then, I have a handful of M&Ms.
2: Because I always get the big bag, like the Costco one, the big container, seven pound bag
9: or whatever it is.
2: Because then it's like, oh, it's going to be good. And then they're like, did you bring more? I'm like, did you eat the other stuff?
1: Nope.
2: Not even, I think like a fraction of it's gone.
9: I think our junk food black hole in our house is our freezer. And it's not me at all. Again, everything's my wife because everything, there's like 18 different pints of ice cream in there. There's Cool Whips, there's pies, I'm like, why do you have to have so much of this stuff? Full well knowing I don't eat sweets.
1: At all.
9: You buy all this and it's only you and it ties up 75% of our freezers.
2: I did that to Des yesterday. I told her, it's like I'm an influence from afar now because I don't want to eat it myself. But I did. I ate this one over the weekend because it was Chicago. I was just like, I had a weekend off. You know, it was nice or whatever. Well, weekend off. You guys did too. But going to Chicago, doing all that, I found this ice cream. And it's from, you don't eat ice cream, Wes, so you have no idea this brand.
1: I love ice cream in the summer.
2: So there is an ice cream brand, and I don't even know anything about them. I don't know if they're local. It's Jenny's, J-E-N-N-I-S. Mm-hmm. It is not cheap. It's like $8.99 a pint or something like that.
1: $6.99.
2: $7.99 a pint. Yeah. That's what it was. I'm sorry. But still, that's not cheap for ice cream.
9: Right.
2: And so I told Des about this one called Gooey Butter Cake.
1: Oh, damn.
2: And it's like, that's one of my favorite desserts. My sister made it one time, and I was like, OMG, this gooey butter cake. Dude, it is cream cheese ice cream. Mm-hmm. Chunks of the gooey butter cake, and then a ribbon of caramel butterscotch. That's like my dream.
1: That's my dream, too.
9: One of the best ice creams. If you could build your perfect woman, it would be that.
2: It would be that. Des will literally, she'll hear me tell her about different things and never go get them. She went and got the ice cream yesterday.
1: And yes, River and I had, we're just shopping around. We had a little time to burn, and I'm like, your godfather told me about some ice cream that sounds good. And I pick it out, and he goes, that doesn't sound good to me. I'm like, well, then mommy's going to eat it all.
9: Right? All right, wake up and win time. Speaking of being an adult, 8% of American adults have this in common. 651-989-5795. A four-pack of Disney World's Collide tickets for the Target Center on October 18th. 8% of American adults have this in common. It's wake up and win on today's Variety KS95 with Crisco, Dez, and Wes.

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4: 8% of American adults have this in common. Nathan in Eden Prairie, what's the answer?
5: They weigh themselves in the morning.
4: Weigh themselves every morning is not the answer, but I do have that in common with a lot of people, I think.
1: I do that most days, too, unless I've had a big, fat weekend.
4: You're like, I don't want to know.
1: Nope.
4: Thanks for trying, Nathan. Have a great day. Caitlin in Maple Grove, 8% of American adults have this in common.
6: It's a fear of the dark.
4: Scared of the dark is correct.
1: Really? 8% of adults? I mean, I don't love the dark.
7: Here's the thing. I hate the dark.
4: Really?
7: I like the dark in my room.
1: Yeah, when you're cozied up and safe from the monsters.
7: If I'm outside in any capacity of pitch black, I will have a panic attack.
4: Really?
7: I don't know why. It just freaks me out. Dude,
1: he ran like a baby.
7: Dude, at Dez's house, you know what's scary? I don't know. 50 acres around you of emptiness and nothing.
4: Oh, my God. That's one of my favorite things. Go to my mom's. It's like 20 acres of woods and darkness. There's like no light, so you don't have any of the light pollution. Yep. I will go walk around in the woods at 2 a.m.
7: Yeah. Oh, my brother made me watch too many movies where people had some sort of machete.
1: Yeah.
7: And they were going to take you out. So I'm like, not today, devil.
1: Well, congratulations. You got a 4-pack of tickets to see Disney Worlds Collide. This is at Target Center, October 18th.
6: Awesome. My kids will be so happy.
1: Oh, yes. They're going to be stoked. Have a great time.
6: Thank you.
4: Don't forget to listen. 8 o'clock, you could be going to SoFi Stadium in L.A., one of the coolest stadiums in one of the coolest cities in the U.S., to see Bruno Mars, one of the coolest artists we play here on KS95. 8 o'clock, we've got that Bruno Mars concert code word.
2: Crisco, Dez, and West. Here's what's trending.
1: I'm going to tell you who almost had a bridesmaid moment on stage. But first, you guys, this is huge. Minnesota Lottery, somebody yesterday won $34.12 million in Lotto America. They hit the jackpot. And
4: what do I always say with the lottery? I don't want those problems. You know what I would want?
1: I do.
4: Is those problems. $34 million, I'll take those problems.
1: That's true. You can like be done working, but you don't. Like you're not a billionaire.
4: People begging aren't going to get it. I'm going to be like, it's not as much as you think. I'm not giving you a bunch of money.
7: Dude, immediately $34 million becomes like 12.
1: Yeah.
7: It's like $12 to $18 million, which again, like you said, Wes, that's a ton of money.
4: Right.
7: $12 to $18 million, but that's a ton of money for you and your family.
1: Oh, absolutely. But it broke a record. The biggest jackpot in Minnesota history. It was sold at a Holiday Station store in Coon Rapids on July 18th. There is no word if anybody has claimed it yet. So, I mean, that's kind of interesting. I think what they say is you get all of your poop in a group and you call a lawyer.
4: Yeah.
7: Is Lotto America just Minnesota?
1: I don't know, because I'm like, I was looking it up and I'm like, I don't think I've heard of Lotto America. So
7: it is a Minnesota lottery.
1: Okay.
7: Yeah. So that's what it says quickly when I searched it out.
1: Okay.
7: So.
1: Yeah. And it says 34.12 million does become 15.5 million in cash. And I'm assuming that's how.
7: And that will get cut again. Yeah. So.
1: You know what? The Gopher 5 jackpot worth $1.5 million. Somebody won it on July 20th, yesterday. And it was sold at Cub Foods in Burnsville.
7: That's what I'm saying. The ones we have to play are the Minnesota ones. Mm-hmm. The Gopher 5 is strictly to Minnesota. So stop playing the Powerball. Stop playing the Mega Millions because you're never going to win those.
1: That's true.
7: I mean, we've never had a winner in Minnesota of that. But then the Gopher 5, I don't think it's ever been a jackpot for sure here. They might have won the million, the 2 million, whatever, for like five numbers. It's never even come close to Minnesota or maybe Wisconsin or whatever.
4: Yeah, Wisconsin, the guy lived a block from me that won $380 million in Wisconsin.
7: Exactly. So it might be around us like here and there, but like the Gopher 5 is like a million. And like you said, you win that, you're winning a couple, $800,000. Right. I'll take that.
1: Oh, no. Did we talk about the lottery too much?
4: We did.
1: Okay, because I have the greatest story, and it will be coming up on the next What's Trending, brought to you by Roku, America's number one TV streaming platform.
4: We are going to win, Twins. We're going to score. We're going to win, Twins. Watch that baseball go. We've got Twins tickets, Twins Tuesday after 7 o'clock for this Saturday. Is that
7: Saturday.
4: The 25th?
7: This Saturday.
4: For this Saturday versus the Athletics. That's after 7. But next?
7: There's always a debate between two cities about this cuisine. There's one city that should be eliminated for sure, in my opinion. That's next. So there I said it.
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4: Today, oh, thank you today. Thank you, Mother Nature, for today.
1: Amen, hallelujah. It is going to be cooler, a little windy. It's going to feel good, less humid. That's what is in store for us, and we're barely even going to make it to 80 degrees.
7: Why does today's forecast sound like me? Cooler with a little wind. A little windy, a little cooler. It's just the way it's described for my dating profile.
1: Well, tonight's going to be better for you. clear, comfortable, and the wind diminishes.
7: Oh, yeah, well, that's typically how it goes.
1: 58 for the low. Tomorrow, sunny, comfortable, 78 and 84, still not humid, beautiful and sunny on Thursday. Enjoy that even through Friday, the mid-80s, because we're back well into the 90s for the weekend. 69 in the Twin Cities.
4: Crisco, how are the roads looking?
7: The roads right now are not too bad. 47 southbound between 57th Avenue Northeast and 694 in Fridley. Slowed down on the right shoulder due to a crash. And then another spot with a crash, 35W southbound between 95th Avenue and Lexington Avenue Northeast in Blaine. Slowed down due to a crash. 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
4: All right. I just want you to make a promise. If you win this Bruno Mars tickets, you don't just spend the whole time at SoFi Stadium staring at the ceiling going, is this open air or is that a cover? I don't get what that actually is.
7: Is that what you did?
4: I've never
7: been
4: to SoFi.
7: Been there. Oh, got it.
4: You've heard about the roof there, right?
1: Mm-mm. No.
4: It's like open air, but it's like a mesh open air. So it's open air, but not really open air.
1: Oh, weird.
7: Oh, that's kind of cool.
4: Yeah, so don't spend the whole time staring at that if you win those Bruno Mars tickets. Actually pay attention to the concert, but we have your Bruno Mars concert code word coming up at 8 o'clock this morning. But next.
7: This city is misleading everybody on their signature dish. Let's see if you agree next on KS95 with Crisco, Dez, and Wes.

0: French toast. I said it.
1: Here, bro, just say that.
2: Some of the worst food I have eaten in France.
3: People suck. They just do.
4: He said it. He said it.
0: There, I said it.
5: There's been a debate for decades and decades about deep dish pizza.
6: Dun, dun, dun.
5: Dun, dun, dun. It's not, I'm going to, there I said it again. It's not really pizza. It's like pizza casserole. I think Wes might have said that to me a long time ago. It's like pizza casserole, but I just went to Chicago. And before anybody gets on me about this, I had Giordano's. Had it. It was fine.
0: And we have that here as well, right?
7: Reopening at Mall of America.
5: Yeah, reopening at Mall of America.
0: I had that only one time.
5: One time.
0: I liked it.
5: My mom and my sister loved it.
0: Mm-hmm.
5: Myself and my nephew Roman, we were just kind of like, it wasn't bad, it wasn't good, it was whatever. But like, you go to New York and you eat pizza and you just know it's going to be delicious, good pizza. Had good-ish pizza in Chicago. So then I go back and we try. Everybody's like, everybody's got their spot. We were at the Cubs game and this guy's sitting behind us and I was like, oh, so we did Lou Malnati's and it was okay. Roman could not stand any part of Lou Malnati's. He did not like the deep dish because we just did a personal deep dish, which is just small. It's like two little halves. And then we did a small thin crust to try both of them out.
0: Mm. Which one was best?
5: Of the two, of Giordano's and Lou Malnati's, kind of a toss-up of mediocre.
0: Okay.
5: Like, in my opinion. It was just like, it was there. It was fine. And then we're sitting at the Cubs game. And this the person I'm sitting with, we're talking about it, and they're saying, oh, you got to try Pequod's. Pequod's, that's the thing about Chicago. They claim that they're so great with pizza, but then everybody in the city's got a different pizza place that you need to go to. Mm-hmm. Even when I talk to Wes, he's like, dude, you got to go to Gino's East. And I'm like, how many damn places have this freaking pizza?
7: Pequod first, but I'm like, you're going to get the deep dish. Yeah.
5: So you said that, but then you're going to get the deep dish. And so then, I get very passionate about this. But then I finally am at the game, and the person I'm with goes, no, you've got to try Pequod's. Pequod's is the place for people who haven't been born and raised in Chicago.
0: Okay.
5: You come in and that's the one to go with. So then I go, okay, fine. Person behind me. It's like, I was like in a mob movie. Guy doesn't make eye contact with me. Behind me. Don't know who this guy is. He's not making eye contact with me. He does a little lean forward in between me and the person that I'm talking to. And he's like, I didn't mean to eavesdrop. But if we're talking Za, we're talking Pequod's. You only go to Pequod's. There's no, all the other ones are just, they you know what they've done? They become too big.
7: Very commercial.
0: Okay.
5: Very commercial. Mind you, has still not made eye contact with me, refuses to make eye contact with me because he is watching the ball game, 100% locked in, but also doesn't want me to go into amateur hour on the pizza. And he's
0: or
5: like,
0: he's
5: seriously.
0: A mob boss.
5: Or he's a mob boss, which kind of, it does feel very
7: Capone.
5: Chicago.
7: You got some Capone stuff there.
5: Very Chicago. Half the tours are architecture in Chicago, and half the tours are some sort of mob boss.
7: Oh, the mob ones are awesome. You got to do
5: awesome.
7: That next time.
5: Yeah,
7: fun.
5: For sure.
7: Fun.
5: So it's a ton of fun. So he's sitting there, and he's like, yeah, no, you go Pequod's. You get the deep dish, but you got to go in there, and you got to sit down. Well, guess what? You can't do. Get a reservation at any deep dish place in Chicago ever. The first one we had available was 10:30 p.m.
0: Oh.
5: And I'm like, I it's going to take over an hour just to make the pizza. So we ended up grabbing it to go and bringing you back to the hotel. So we get Pequod's in. Now, I will tell you, of all of them that I had, Pequod's was far and away the best of that situation of deep dish pizza. But I don't think it's even a debate anymore, Chicago versus New York. If you're asking this pizza lover, I think New York's got them by a mile. Because deep dish is just, it's just like Pequod's, phenomenal. If I ever go back to Chicago or when I go back to Chicago, that is the one and only. Our boss said it. His boss said it there in Chicago. Everybody basically said Pequod's was the number one. You said Pequod's, Wes, and it was. It was great. I just don't think there's really a debate about pizza. I think if you're going to go pizza, you're going to go New York over Chicago.
7: All right. Can I rebuttal for a second?
5: Yes.
7: As a person that lived in the Milwaukee area for 20 years and that worked in Chicago for 4 years.
5: Please.
7: You like burgers and you like meatloaf, right? Same bleeping thing. You know what it is? The deep dish pizza is just a pizza with more ingredients, more stuff, more cheese, more stuffing, more breading. It's all it is. Do you like cake? Of course you like cake. Do you like better than sex cake? You're adding more stuff to it, right?
5: Right.
7: That's all the deep dish is a pizza just added more stuff to it.
5: Very good point. That's very fair. And it's I get it. I just don't think that item needed more. Like meatloaf, I'll give you a food rebuttal on that one. Meatloaf, same kind of amount of meat you're getting for a burger. You're almost just taking it in a slice and then putting it on your plate. So it's not that much more. cake. You're just adding caramel to a cake. It's not that much more of a layer.
7: Right. You're just adding cheese to the deep dish over how much you would have.
5: An absurd amount of cheese. And that's coming from a cheese, sauce, crust, meat lover. All
0: that's
5: of it's
0: why I'm
5: great.
0: Surprised
5: it's
0: for
5: just,
0: you.
5: I don't like, and I'm also that person where I'm like, I want like 3 or 4 good slices of pizza and be like, God, I crushed that. That's so amazing. You know what you can't do? You can't eat more than 2 pieces of deep dish pizza or you're going to be sick. I have eaten plenty of slices of pizza in my life.
7: You
5: I've
7: are
5: taken
7: 100% wrong on that.
5: Frozen,
7: as a person that's lactose intolerant, I've eaten full large pizzas from
5: Luminati's.
7: I'll deal with the stomach problems.
0: You know what? I feel like somebody needs to give me a deep dish pizza. I've only had it the once. It wasn't in New York. It just, to me, a deep dish seems just like too much per piece. But I think I'm more of this Midwestern, like Minnesota.
7: You'll have one.
0: I would have one, but I like a thin crust.
5: I like a thin crust too, that soda style, because we're just weird here in Minnesota. Yeah,
0: someone texted and said, New York pizza is all crust, no love. Chicago is the best.
5: Now, see, I disagree with that, but then somebody else, I grew up a Jersey girl. For me, pizza only exists in New Jersey and New York. I'm not a fan of Chicago pizza. Took me long enough to appreciate Minnesota pizza, but then I think there's other places in Minnesota that have, like you said, Giordano's is coming back to the Mall of America. I think it might have even opened up or this week or something. And then there's like a place called Elmar's in Minnesota that's apparently like authentic New York pizza.
7: We'll probably end up with the Lou Malnati's here. There's like 60 locations around.
0: Really?
7: Yeah, Chicago, Milwaukee, all that kind of stuff. There'll be one here, I bet.
5: And you're not wrong, but that's what everybody says is wrong with those chain ones now down in Chicago or in Illinois. They've all become too big. They just do it whatever. And everyone's like, ooh, the Lou Malnati's butter crust and da-da-da. I was like, oh, God, I must not be good with pizza because it was not. I was like, that thing and I was like, oh.
7: We like it so much. Well, my wife lived in Chicago. That's while we started dating, I went there all the time. We liked it so much, we took a class on how to make that stuff at home.
0: But why didn't you make it for us?
5: Oh.
7: To be honest.
5: Dang, good call.
7: I would. I have to go back and look at the recipe thing because it is like many steps to do it. And it takes like an hour to make it.
0: Wait, I forgot. Taylor actually did make a big cast iron deep dish pizza not too long ago.
5: Ooh.
0: It was good. It just seemed like too much, you know?
5: Somebody just threw their hat in there, and I forgot. This is my favorite. Detroit-style pizza is by far the best. Detroit, I would say I like Detroit. The crispy edge crust, it's very much Jets of it all.
0: Okay.
5: It's very much like that part of it or whatever, but like I like that one a lot. And that's what Pequod's reminded me of in Chicago, because it's got like the crispy crust of it all.
7: Right.
5: But yeah, people are coming for it now. Rectangle pizza, somebody else said Carboni's on Randolph. Obviously, that's the best pizza in Minnesota. Somebody else said Lies, New York is the bomb diggity for pizza.
0: Said no, Wes, not the same. A pizza slice needs to be a giant triangle that you can fold in half.
7: I disagree. I don't like the folding of pizza stuff.
0: I don't like folding it. I'm fine with it. A big
5: you don't
0: long
5: like folding.
0: No, because I like all the bites, separate bites.
7: I feel like all you do is, you know what you do? Squeeze the grease to the middle. Cool. Let me take a big bite of your grease.
5: You know what I don't need is lasagna inside of a deep, thick crust. That's all it is. It's like...
7: Now you don't like lasagna.
5: No, I love lasagna. But that's lasagna is its own thing. When you bite in and it's like, it's good, but like one of the sauces, and I think it might have been Lou Malnati's, it just tasted like fresh tomatoes.
0: Which you don't love.
5: I don't love. Yeah. I need it to be like a sauce. Put some time and some effort into it, Lou Malnati. I don't know who you are, but I need you to put some TLC in it.
7: Lou is no longer with us, I don't think.
5: Rest in peace, Lou.
0: Rest in peace. Can we all just agree? Even bad pizza is absolutely delicious.
7: Yeah, why do you have to say that? There's a meme on Facebook about, you know, even bad pizza is still
0: good.
7: I can't say the line. I can say it in the podcast. I can't say it on the radio.
5: Oh, okay. Gotcha. Now everybody's checking out. There's apparently Melt Pizza, the best Chicago-style pizza. I've never even heard of that.
0: Huh. Ooh, it's in Stillwater. I went by that the other day. Oh. Punch pizza's always delicious. I love Black Sheep pizza, because I love the wood-fired, thinner, puffs-up crust type of a sandwich.
5: I just can't get into a pizza that costs $107 for a pizza. They're like, well, have yourself a good one.
6: 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And here is what's coming up next.
0: You've heard of something like this happening, but it always seemed to be an old wives' tale. But it happened 38 years ago, and they just found out. What is it on the way on KS95?

0: Today's Variety KS95. It's Crisco, Dez, and Wes. 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Wes underscore McCain on Instagram. I bring this up because there is a video of us doing the Oreo Orifice Challenge where we're taking down Oreos.
1: Yeah. Yep.
0: You have all heard about it by now. You've probably seen it. Crisco, I don't know about you. I've had not one, not two, but three people slide into my DMs.
2: For you?
0: All three gentlemen.
2: Oh, yeah.
1: Oh, my gosh.
0: Three different gentlemen have slid into my DMs. You?
2: I've had people slide in,
0: guys,
2: for sure.
0: Though?
2: Yeah, guys. Oh,
0: really?
2: Dude. I mean, look at the amount of comments. I can't tell you how many people are like, could you get this guy? But also, I'm very flattered.
0: Because I am too, but
2: even
0: I just was
2: back
0: like,
2: in
0: wow,
2: the, even
0: okay.
2: back in the day, that would never have been a thing. They'd be like, well, we all know why number three got down eight Oreos, because that's what he does on the regular. But to have some like oh, guy yeah. be like, oh, hey, now, where's number three's phone number? I was like, are we just going to be friends? What are we going to do?
1: Yeah,
0: but
1: totally.
0: they're very frank with watching the videos, and I was like, oh, I didn't see that coming.
1: Well, that's a special talent.
2: Yeah,
1: it really is, and not every man has it.
2: I was going to try to do it again and do 10, but I'm afraid of what might happen. I'm afraid of the numbers that I might start getting if I take down 10. So I think I'm going to retire from the Oreo Orifice challenge. Challenges.
1: Buddy, you proved that you are. You're the throat goat.
2: I've gotten
1: again and again.
2: Yep. Dude's numbers. I've gotten said because my chin and my throat. Like, there's so many comments on there.
1: All right, so you've heard of something like this happening, but I mean, you think it's just an old wives' tale, but it did happen 38 years ago, and now two men are suing a North Dakota hospital after they say they were switched at birth.
3: My aunt Martha and I were on Ancestry.com. I had done further DNA testing on my raising mom, Evelyn Newton, that came out conclusively that, you know, she was biologically my brother's mom, but she didn't match with me on the platform. We kind of concluded and said, basically, look, Kyle, you were switched at birth.
0: Wow.
2: Jeez.
1: Can you even imagine? Like, you've lived 38 years. It's Kyle and Jeremy. These are the two dudes. I mean, it shows that they have not been living with their biological families since birth. They were at the same hospital. The only time they've ever been near each other is at that hospital. They were the only two babies born on that day in the hospital at the same time, a small town in North Dakota.
0: Would it change anything? You know, like say you found out, and obviously River looks just like you. If you found out, like, one of your kids was not yours. Because I always said that with my youngest son, Bray. He doesn't look anything like me. And I always joked that he looks just like his stepdad.
1: Like, wait a second.
0: And everybody's like, what if you found out that? Everybody hypothetically asked me. And I'm like, I still love him at this point. Not changing anything.
2: No, you just want some money back.
4: Yeah. Like, listen, I have a crazy story about that.
1: You do?
0: Preston?
4: Yes. I'm telling you, this is actually going to blow your mind because it blowed my mind. Guys, I am
1: so... It blew it up.
4: Guys, I don't know how much time we have, but I am psychic. I had a dream that this lady from my church, she had cancer, right? I had a dream that on her deathbed, she confessed to everyone that she cheated and that she, like, one of her sons was not actually with the person. She's with the, you know, she had an affair.
1: Oh, okay.
4: And the son is like an estranged, whatever. You know what I'm saying? It wasn't her dad's. You know what am I trying to say? You know what I'm saying?
1: I do relationship math. I called
4: my friend. And I'm like, yo, I just had this dream. Is this real? And this lady sadly passed away. But she revealed. She's like, how do you know that? I was like, I don't know. I just had a dream. She's like, no one knows that in the church. Like, you were supposed to, like, she's like, I don't know how you know that. So apparently this lady cheated on her husband with another dude at the church, had a kid, but told her husband that it was their kid.
2: Dude, I'm telling you, there's no more craziness than in a church.
0: And I bet that one is, that one is probably more common.
1: With right.
0: this one being switched, like, we've always, yeah, like, right. made that joke, like, I bet I was switched with another kid in the hospital.
1: Yeah, I know, my parents suck. I bet I was switched right. at birth. There's better parents out there.
0: But this actually happened to these two guys.
1: It Dude. Really happened. Okay, so you asked that question, would it change anything? I think it wouldn't change anything with the love I have for my kids right now. Because no matter what, they're my
0: start to love one less over time.
2: For sure.
1: When they tick you off.
2: And Paige, you're like, you're not. What? No, don't say it.
1: But I also would be really sad that I'd missed out on this life with another child. But then, so then to me, I would have another child.
0: Right.
2: Well, that's what I mean.
1: It's not taking away anything. It's adding to it.
2: But then you only have, I'm guessing, like, does it change up? Like, you wouldn't. have one of your kids as often as you did, they'd probably switch back, right?
1: Well, these guys are 38 years old.
2: That's what I'm saying.
0: Nobody has custody anymore of them.
1: Yeah.
2: Or do they? You don't know what their life is like. We didn't even know they were twins.
4: What age do you think that they were like, you don't really look like me? You know, where it's like, oh, you don't really have like dad's eyes or like mom's nose or something like that, you know?
1: Like, and that is like they probably felt like a little left out or always wondered, you know, why am I not, don't have the features or even the personality like mom or dad?
0: Do you think they did, or do you think it was just coincidental that they did Ancestry? Again, by the way, Ancestry, 23andMe and all that has ruined plenty of lives.
1: Sure has.
2: It has. It ruined my life when I found out that I didn't have any cool lineage in my family. I was like, awesome. Great. We do still suck. Awesome.
1: Oh, you're like, oh, here we go. We're going to find out we're princes.
0: We'd be related to Rutherford B. Hayes or something.
2: No. That would have been great. I would have taken Chef Boyardee at this point. Nothing.
1: Oh, buddy.
2: Chef Boyardee money. John F. Steakum. I would have taken it.
0: John F. Steakum.
2: I don't know if that's his name.
0: I'm pretty sure it's not.
1: Are you sure?
2: Lord Steakum. Oh, could you imagine if I had the Lord Steakum money?
1: Now I just need to know what is next for these families. I mean, because in some of it I was listening to, because I just kind of became obsessed with it. They weren't saying my birth mom. The way they were saying it was like the mom I grew up with versus my biological mom.
0: Right.
1: It just, I don't know. It's so weird. And how strange. I mean, I'll be honest. When Dusty was born, I'm like, who is this baby? This baby does not look like me or Taylor at all.
2: How long did that last? Because she looks like you're spitting
0: image. When they come out, their faces are all crunchy and they're purplish.
1: She'd
0: and,
1: been stuck in the old birth canal for a long time.
0: I had a speed bump on top of her head. I was like, uh-oh, that thing's not mine.
1: It was like, wow. And her hair was black. Dusty had black hair. So odd. Nobody in our family does. And I'm like, uh-oh, what happened here?
2: This is real life.
0: Taylor, I promise.
2: Oh, man.
5: Crisco, Dez, and Wes on KS95. Here's what's coming up next.
0: Speaking of Taylor, maybe you have this situation around Taylor, Des, where you want to slam your phone down real quick, face down, so he doesn't see what's on the screen.
1: Don't look!
0: That secret's all the way next. We'll explain more on today's Variety KS95.

0: L.A. go to, ooh, ooh, ooh, ooh. Did I sound like him there in that song?
1: Yeah.
2: Try it again.
0: You sound just like Bruno Mars? That could be you. L.A. going, ooh, ooh, ooh, ooh.
2: Yeah, dude.
0: Huh? Huh?
2: That's Bruno Mars.
1: Yeah, you're going to ooh-ooh your face off.
0: You'll be ooh-oohing galore.
2: That's like Bruno Mars.
0: Stadium in L.A.
2: If he just slipped a little harder into the drugs.
0: The Bruno Mars concert code word, 8 o'clock. You could be going to L.A., SoFi Stadium, like I said, going ooh.
2: Oh, God.
0: 720 and 820 today. We do secrets. It's not what it looks like, you guys.
1: Mm-mm.
0: Something you have on your phone that you wouldn't want your significant other to see.
2: Oh, God, I'm out of this one. I don't have to answer.
0: Mine is...
1: Boy.
0: The amount of trailers I have saved, utility trailers I have saved
2: on Marketplace.
0: No. Utility trailers I have saved on Marketplace. Marie would be like, are you kidding? You're not buying all of these. I probably have 50.
1: Oh, my. Because you fancy yourself a trailer flipper.
0: I never make less than $1,000 flipping a trailer.
1: That's awesome.
2: But I saw one in my neighborhood and I even thought of you. I'm like, dude, I bet Wes could flip this because it's been sitting for a while.
0: I looked at one the other day. It was an enclosed one. Normally I don't go enclosed, fully open. And I saw it and I went like, look at you, you sexy thing.
2: Did you buy it?
0: No, I didn't. But you're a 8x10. And look at all that wood in there and those dual axles. Look at you.
2: Why am I turned on? No, I don't even like trailers.
0: And I was on our pontoon. That's the worst part. It was her and I only on the pontoon. And I'm like,
1: hey.
0: And she's like, what are you looking at? I'm like, nothing.
2: Nothing. Don't look.
1: Nothing. Okay, there is one picture that I had on my phone forever. And it was sent by Ryan, who used to work here.
2: Oh, I know what the picture is.
1: And it's a picture of Justin Bieber in all of his glory, we'll just say. It's a picture that had gone viral. And he's like, what, you never saw that? And I'm like, no, I never saw it.

0: Do you still?
1: I don't know. It might be there somewhere. I think at one point.
2: I don't know.
1: I have a new phone, too. I'll have to dig and see. But
0: your pictures
1: not,
0: transfer.
1: It's not a topic of conversation anymore. Saying,
2: she's like, now I just don't show anybody. I just show me. And I just happen to once in a while catch it and go, whoop, there it is. I'm a believer.
1: I am a believer, but.
0: So again, it's not what it looks like, but something you have in your phone you wouldn't want your significant other to see. 75617. Those secrets, we're doing those at 720 and 820. This ought to be hilarious. On the way next, we've got Trending Des.
1: Yes, finally, I'm going to get to the story that everybody is laughing about. Who had a bridesmaid moment on stage? I'm talking the movie. It's next on KS95.
3: 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And

0: dab in the middle of summer. 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
11: Ken Marlowe, you come bearing gifts. Very beautiful gifts. We accept these gifts on your behalf. Thank you so much.
12: I'm just so happy it's worked out. I've been talking about this for a week now. The relief is here.
9: Yay!
12: The heat wave is over. That was the longest stretch of 90s consecutively since 1948.
9: That is insane.
12: And was I don't remember.
11: Was it worse on Des or was it worse this time?
9: Oh, last time it was way worse, right, Kenny
12: B? You can't pull the age thing on her.
11: I know. We're both older.
12: Not with me in the room.
11: Oh, me too. I'm older than she is.
12: We've got a mix of clouds and sun, guys. The heat is gone. We're barely going to get to 80 today. There's a nice wind, and the humidity is really low. It's going to stay that way. How about 58 great sleeping weather degrees tonight, and then only 78 and sunny, less windy on Wednesday.
11: I want to lay one on you, weather daddy. Yeah, I'm going to lay one on you.
12: 78 and sunny.
11: Yeah. Let me lay one on you, weather daddy.
13: Okay, you should get checked after that.
12: Hey, if you're all good, I might bring Teresa up here at 8:30.
9: Oh, please do.
12: She's coming in for a segment on Minnesota. She's not going to be on the air, but she's coming in to see some friends that are going to be on.
11: Yeah, bring her up here for sure, please.
13: Absolutely.
12: I will. We'll all put our tattoos together again.
11: Oh, yeah, we got to do that. Yeah.
13: That's not code for anything either, but
12: if you know what I mean.
11: Weather brought to you by Cub Foods. Crisco, how are the roads?
13: The roads right now are great. There's only one spot to let you know about, and it's 35E northbound at the entrance ramp to 12th Street. And other than that, the roads are looking really good. It's just that one crash, but there's no slowdowns.
11: Coming up, we've got your secret 75617. It's not what it looks like. Something you have in your phone that you wouldn't want your significant other to see. It's probably not a text from somebody else. It's probably not a picture from somebody else or anything like that. It's just something kind of embarrassing.
13: And we need a lot of them. We have like two.
9: Really? It honestly, though, could be. It could be that thing that you're doing that is very naughty. Oh, you can tell us that,
11: yeah.
9: Too.
11: Yeah. Share your secrets. That's what it's all about. That's next.
8: Crisco, Des, and Wes. What's trending?
9: Who is coming to Minneapolis to sing the national anthem for SummerSlam?
13: Slam.
9: I'm going to tell you, but first, Kelly Clarkson, girlfriend, got real personal with her audience the other night. I believe this was in Vegas.
14: I don't know what's wrong with me. I don't know if I got that thing, you know, that people like eat lettuce. I don't know what, okay? But last night during the show, I was like, oh my God. And I get back to my room and I have never been so happy there is not a man in the room. Bridesmaids ain't got on what happened in my life. like, oh, Lord. And you know the part where you think it's over, you're like, it has to be over. No, girl.
5: Nope, it wasn't over. She wasn't well, and that is definitely not fun. Generally, though, I don't think I'd hop on stage and share that with everybody.
11: But she just seems like that kind of person that has zero bleeps to give.
5: Zero. She does not care, and that's part of her charm.
11: Yep.
5: So I love her so very much. Okay, I know, Crisco, you're stoked about SummerSlam because it's coming to Minneapolis.
13: Next weekend.
5: Yeah, August 1st and 2nd to US Bank Stadium. And we've had a couple of the wrestlers in here, and it's cool to see them in real life. Like, they're larger than life.
13: Yeah. I mean, it's exciting, but then this is one of their big ones throughout the year. So they start bringing in big acts like Justin Jefferson just did a promo code to show you how well the ticket sales are going. He came on and he said, $25 tickets. Don't worry, Minneapolis. I'll see you at US Bank Stadium. I bet you a bunch of Vikings are going to be there. A bunch of Minnesota people are going to be there, like, for whatever reason. And then you just find out Darius Rucker is going to be doing the national anthem to kick off SummerSlam.
5: Very cool. And we just talked about him yesterday because he announced that he's probably going to be retiring, stepping back because he's been doing so many shows maybe in the next 2 years. And then he'll probably go out with a Hootie and the Blowfish tour, you know, go back where it all began. I feel like he would do a really good job at the national anthem, and he's a huge wrestling fan.
13: Huge wrestling fan. He's a big fan of the. I think he does the national anthem a bunch, and so this I'm sure he's going to crush it. You know what I mean? And then they'll have somebody else doing something, and they always bring in all these big performers for it. So I get it. It's not everybody's cup of tea, but SummerSlam is here next weekend.
5: Buddy, did you know on July 30th the WWE has a prospect tryout at an exclusive location to be announced? Do you think you could be the next?
13: No. I couldn't do Summer anything. Slammer? No, but they're also going to be at the convention center. This is why we talk about
5: kidding.
13: It. If I would have said, I don't even know why I share. I'm like, oh, Darius Rucker is going to be the singer for the national anthem at SummerSlam. She's like, what a great story. And then she gets on the air. She's like, you think you and your other virgin friends are going to have fun at SummerSlam body slamming each other?
11: No, you're not slamming anything else.
13: Yeah. Do you think it's a good one? I'm never helping you with the story again. Never again. Oh, this is what happens. Wow. She's like, did you think you could body slam your invisible friends? Or what do you think that's going to happen?
5: Buddy, you would SummerSlam those people that are also at the tryouts.
13: Wes, can you please get her back on track?
11: I think she's on track completely.
13: No, Wes.
11: She's talking about SummerSlam, which is going to be her first weekend in August.
5: Yeah.
13: I want you to get her back on track. I don't like what's happening right now. She's moving on.
5: The next day, July 31st, they are doing hardcore wrestling at the Uptown VFW. I love to sing karaoke there and have some cheap beers.
11: Doubt there's karaoke going.
5: No, but it could be
11: hardcore
5: later.
11: Hardcore wrestling.
5: Could be later. What is hardcore wrestling?
11: Let me show you.
13: The cool part is, you know how they used to do that game when you like guess how many like gumballs were in the thing? They actually do that with how many teeth are in the room. It's at the SummerSlam thing. It's pretty awesome. It's pretty fun.
5: I could see that happening.
13: Yeah, they're like two. Is it two?
5: But it is true. There are so many. The whole week leading up to SummerSlam, there are some really fun events going on just all around the Twin Cities. So look into that. Yeah. It says WWE SummerSlam is taking over Minneapolis.
13: Dez is like, just go to www.youreanerdandsadandlonely.com /loser. Go get your tickets today.
5: I did not say that. You know what I'd like to discuss?
13: What? Tell us, Dez.
5: Somebody who takes their horses on tour with them. Their horses.
11: Gotta be a country singer.
5: Right.
13: Gotta be rich. Because horses are not cheap.
5: Yeah, you've had a long career. It
13: Brooks
5: is a
13: and
5: woman. Did you just say Brooks and Dunn?
13: No, Dunn. Dunn. Reba McEntire.
5: Nope. It is Shania Twain.
15: Let's go, girls.
13: She's got
5: all right, she said she loves riding her horses so very much that she thinks that, I mean, why is it a bad idea? I ride my horses in my pajamas in the morning, just barefoot. It's a great escape. So when she was on tour and she opened up for Harry Styles in London, she brought her horses with her.
11: To London?
5: To London.
11: That feels like it's a lot of anxiety for the horses or a lot of stress on the horses, right?
5: I mean, maybe. She said it was beautiful to ride in Hyde Park, and one of the people who works with her said, It takes a lot of planning to get the horses.
11: I mean, you
5: got to
11: put them on a ship. They're not flying, right?
5: Yeah.
13: I don't think so. I mean, that's got to be, you're right. There's got to be a lot of wear and tear.
11: How do they get their ears on
13: pop? I'll be honest with you. If you see them do the thing we all do, where you're like, ah, ah, ah, ah. You open your
11: carrot.
13: Yeah, you're just like, they're like, ah, ah, pop. They're like,
5: you guys, that's a real question. Can horses get on a
11: plane? No, they can't get on
13: a plane. No, they don't have a real ID, Des. It's not how it works.
5: There's that big area underneath where sometimes dogs travel.
13: What a
5: Great Dane.
13: Can you imagine?
5: Maybe it's a mini horse.
13: A Great Dane.
11: She's not riding a mini horse.
13: No, a Great Dane is not even close to the size of a horse. You imagine how cramped that poor horse would be like, why am I down here, guys? I have to duck my neck the entire time. Oh, my ears popped again.
5: But, I mean, even a horse would like a good vacation. So,
13: and you hear yourself.
5: That's what's trending. It's brought to you by Roku, America's number one TV streaming platform.
11: Come on, is this not a good secret? I thought this was hilarious. It's not what you think. It's not what it looks like. Something you have in your phone that you would not want your significant other to see. Send those on over 75617. We do your secrets coming up after Alex Warren on today's Variety KS95 with Crisco, Dez, and Wes.
15: They say the holy water's watered down, and this town's lost its faith. 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Oh my, my, oh my, my love, I take one look at you, you're taking me out.

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3: Secrets.
2: I don't know. It's just a random name. You could be anonymous is the word I was looking
4: for. That is the word.
2: It's not what it looks like. It's whatever's fine. I don't care. Just call in. It's not what it looks like. Something you have in your phone that you wouldn't want your significant other to see.
4: I would not want my significant other to see my bank account. He thinks I'm broke. Well, so I assume you're not. You're always like, I'd like some money, please. I wouldn't want my wife seeing my Grindr account or any of the messages and pictures on there. Ooh. I have a secret picture of Tommy Lee on my phone.
2: Oh, I feel like you got to upgrade that one. It's been a while.
4: May I suggest Justin Bieber?
2: Dez will send it to you.
4: I couldn't find it. Knowing me, I tried to hide it, and then now I don't know where it is. I wouldn't want my wife seeing how many gambling accounts I have or how much I spend a month gambling.
2: Somebody just about the Grindr one, somebody just said, hello, my name is .. Crisco. I don't know what that means, but I'm guessing it's because I have a hidden Grindr. I don't know.
4: I wouldn't want my significant other to see my calculator history of me doing simple math. That's funny. I don't want my significant other to see the amount of time I spend on my phone each and every day. I wouldn't want my wife to see the group text that my friends and I have going. We've had it going for years because we send very naughty memes and things that she would not approve of. Oh, this one's sweet. I wouldn't want my significant other to see the list of gift ideas that I have going for my wife.
3: That's beautiful.
4: That is beautiful.
2: We just got one in. I would not want my spouse to see what level I have achieved on Candy Crush. It's a little embarrassing how much I play it. Are you ready for it? I am currently on level 15,384 BTW.
3: Wow.
2: That is a lot of boards. 15,384 you've got to have played that game since it opened started.
4: I have mixed feelings. Am I impressed by that or am I like, whoa?
5: Like, how many hours do you think that took them to get there?
2: I bet you it's years. They've probably been playing, because my cousin Jim plays that game all the time.
5: Every game. Did you do have a new cousin like every day?
6: He's got a cousin Jim Walker.
2: Can say she's got some sort of aunt named Dumpy, and everyone's like, "Oh, what a wonderful lady!" I say Jim, the most common freaking name of all time.
4: That's why.
2: It's not sus. Dumpy is sus. Jim is not sus. How does it?
4: You know what? When you have an Aunt Dumpy that says toilet, it all makes sense.
6: We've just never heard of a cousin Jim. Uncle Jim? Yes, we've all met
4: him.
6: Uncle Jim.
4: Yep.
2: Maybe,
6: cousin Jim.
2: Maybe. It's because every time I bring up a name to you a-holes, you always crap on the name. And then I bring one up, I'm like, oh, my Aunt Colleen. Oh, good one. Like, you have an aunt.
4: Oh, I've heard of her. I think she's legit. All right.
2: Sick of this.
4: What are things you would not want your significant other to see on your phone? The bills that I have not paid. My search history. Don't worry. It's set on private. LOL. Oh, I wouldn't want my husband to see the family chat that he is not involved in.
6: Oh, no.
4: Just totally left out.
6: I guarantee with my kids, I'm in a chat that I'm left out of.
4: Yeah, you mean you're not in it.
6: Yeah, that's what I'm saying. They're totally talking smack about me in that chat.
4: Oh, I doubt it. But I feel like dudes don't love being in group chats.
6: I hate it. Hate every part of it.
2: Which is funny because we have like 9 group chats here at work, and Wes will be the one to kick it off.
6: Truthfully,
2: and then he'll come in and he's like, I hate
6: you. Truthfully, I only like being in the one with you two.
2: That's usually the one that I think we go with the most. Yeah, because that one's easy. We just talk
6: smack about everybody. No, I'm just
2: sorry, I think I just kicked something into Wes. My bad.
4: This one is kind of sweet too. I wouldn't want my significant other to see the journal that I've been keeping in my notes for years, because sometimes it is about him. Well, that's nice. So that's really good for you to be keeping a journal. All right. Keep your secrets coming. We do it again at 8:20.
6: All right. Real quick, we're going to tell you what's coming up next. But I got to tell you, you got to be caller 9 right now. 651-989-5795. Caller number 9, you're going to go to the Twins game. How nice will it be? Target Field. The weather might be a little bit warm, but you can be there Saturday for the game versus the Athletics. A four-pack of tickets, 651-989-5795. Caller 9, you're going to that game Saturday. But on the way next, Des?
4: We all tell our kids little white lies. Well, that white lie may have led to a new holiday that's going to be coming up every July 18th. It's next on KS95.
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6: Ken Barlow, I just want you to know your genius.
27: Oh boy.
6: Your science genius that you shared with us is going to be part of our three song showdown for this Friday.
27: Oh, which
6: you
27: one?
6: You are such a genius.
4: True.
27: What is it?
6: So the fact that you told us that it was 1938 or whatever, that it was 14 straight days of temperatures in the
27: 90s. 1936, yep.
6: And then it was the 40s.
27: Yep,
6: that
27: 1948.
6: Was 11 straight days. Hi. And then this past week was 10 straight days. So all of our songs on Friday
2: are about swamp ass. That's what it all gears back to.
27: I miss those songs.
2: It's all, no, I'm kidding.
6: Songs of the 90s, because we're in the 90s.
27: Oh, that's so
6: songs
27: really good.
6: Of the 90s.
27: And it's going to get back there this weekend. But in the meantime, a nice break today. It's only 70. It's windy. Low humidity all day today. We'll be lucky to get back to 80 today. 58 tonight. 78 tomorrow. 80s Thursday and Friday, but not humid yet.
4: Oh, hallelujah.
6: Ken's weather brought to you by Ovo LASIK and Lens. Crisco, how are the roads?
2: The roads are much better than this weekend's weather. 35E northbound, there is a crash at the entrance ramp to 12th Street. I just felt like that needed its own big emphasis. There's another spot that's slowing things down right now, and that's 94 westbound, and that's between West Broadway Avenue and Highway 55 in Minneapolis. Other than that, the roads are not looking too bad.
6: Preston, am I right? Carter in Prior Lake got the Twins tickets. Is that right? Carter in Prior Lake got the Twins tickets. More of those coming up after 9 o'clock this morning here on KS95. But on the way next...
4: On the way, we tell our kids... Little white lies. You do it all the time. Well, now there is a new holiday. I'm going to explain. You guys actually might want to be in on this. It's next on KS95.

0: 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It's Crisco, Dez, and Wes coming up with Love 'Em or List 'Em at 7:50. Maggie's having a little problem with the fiancé.
1: We're supposed to get married the first weekend in August, and then my best friend found him on a group she's a part of.
0: It's not nerdy, but it is odd. It's coming up here at 7:50, like I said, here on KS95.
2: All right, you can admit it. You tell your kids little white lies every now and then. It just makes life easier.
0: For sure.
2: But sometimes these little white lies lead to something that you just have to keep going with. And that happened this weekend with River, my son. He's 7. Taylor was going to play. We talked about this. He was going to play out in Prescott Bay on the St. Croix River. Just so many people out there. I didn't want to bring the kids. You know what I mean? So many people and drinking and floating. I just was like, Dusty had a slumber party, so she was taken care of. So River was going to go hang out with Grammy, which he loves, right? Mm-hmm. But then he caught wind that he was going to miss out on something so fun.
3: How did he catch wind?
2: Because he heard people talking about it. Probably was me. And he's like, but I really want to see Daddy sing. I want to be there. And I'm like, well, you'd be the only kid, and that's not fun. You know what I mean?
0: Right. Mm-hmm.
2: And he's like, why? Why would I be the only kid? It's like, because everybody is going to hang out with their grandparents. They're, you know, these guys are going with their Nana. You're going to be with Grammy. Somebody else is going with their Gigi, naming all of them.
3: So tough, though. He's so into Taylor performing and singing.
2: But Friday night, we all camped together, and he was out sitting on my lap singing along when we did a campfire sing-along.
3: Got it.
2: So technically, I convinced him that that's what he was there for, it, you know? But he looks at me with these big eyes. He goes, oh, everybody's going to their Grammys? I said, yes. And he goes, oh, is it National Grammy Day? And I went, yeah, it is.
3: Yeah. Of course.
2: Of course it's National Grammy Day. He goes, oh, yes. And only I get to be there? Sissy doesn't get to be there? It's only you, because she unfortunately has plans and can't be at the National Grammy Day celebration, which now will forever be on July 18th.
0: You just missed it by a couple months, Des.
2: For real?
0: September 13th.
2: Well, we'll celebrate again. Or maybe we rearranged. But he ended up being so happy.
0: They had to move it up this year.
2: Yeah. They changed it because of... there was a conflict in September with that day with our Grammy. So we walk in the door. Grammy didn't catch wind of what he thought it was. He walked in so proud, so excited. And Grammy says to him, how's my Saturday night date doing? And he's like, I'm good. What are we going to do, Grammy? It's going to be so fun. Goes in and gives her this huge hug. And I'm looking at her like, he thinks it's National Grammy Day. So just go with it. She just starts laughing. And then when we see him the next morning, because he spent the night with her, he's like, I go, how was your night? What did you do? For National Grammy Day, we went and saw Moana. We got to go to McDonald's. We got to play outside. It was so fun. I think she really had a lot of fun, Mommy.
0: That's awesome.
2: So anyways, if you'd like to participate in our grassroots version of National Grammy Nana Gigi or whatever you call them day, it will be July 18th.
3: I did think it's hilarious. The older you get, the more you realize you really for probably 50%+ of your childhood are lied to.
2: Oh yeah.
3: About many things, about everything, because obviously you're the parent, you need to, and especially with this, it would be so he would have loved seeing Taylor perform.
2: He would have
3: hated being amongst a million adults and just sitting there doing nothing. But watching Taylor's thing.
2: But then I did feel a tiny bit bad because two of our friends, the families, didn't get the memo that we weren't bringing our kids.
0: Oh. Did you have to threaten them? Snitches get stitches.
2: No.
0: This does not get back to River.
2: He saw a picture and he goes, uh-oh. Hey, zoom in on that guy. I know him. And I'm like, oh, yeah, you do. Sorry. Yeah.
0: He doesn't have a gram anymore.
3: Now you kill off a grandmother.
2: It just gets bigger and bigger.
4: Hang on, Crisco, Dez, and Wes will be right back on KS95. And here is what's coming up next.
0: You in L.A., SoFi Stadium, seeing Bruno Mars. What could be better? I can't think of much else. 8 o'clock, we have that Bruno Mars concert code word. But next.
3: Some people are into tripping longer. Some people are into tripping shorter. Some people even hate tripping altogether. Are you tripping next on KS95?

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1: Winning, winning, winning. Everybody gets a chance to win today. A lot of winning going on. We've got Circus Juventus tickets after 8 o'clock. We've got that Bruno Mars concert code word at 8 o'clock. We've got Twins tickets after 9 o'clock. A lot of winning here on today's Variety KS95 with Crisco, Dez, and Wes. But you're welcome.
2: You are welcome.
1: Hand rolls and everything.
2: When you're tripping, you're tripping hard. I go hard when I trip, you guys. And I'm talking about road tripping. Okay. What is the wheelhouse? What is the perfect road trip distance in time? Okay, because that's what we do. We don't go by miles around here. We say
3: it's
2: in time.
3: Hours.
2: It's in hours. So what is that trip? So I bring this up because I road tripped, and I think there's so many elements to it. I think it's the people you're with. I think it's who you're tripping with on the road.
3: Your snacks.
2: I think your snacks. It's all important.
1: Music.
2: And sometimes music, and sometimes, but or are you with good enough people that you don't need music?
1: Yeah.
2: Because there are some people I've road tripped with that I turn the song on, and I'm like, what? What? Turn it up. And I won't name names. But also, there are people like Roman and I just got done with a Chicago road trip. We talked the entire time. I think there was about 25 minutes. He's like, hey, let's just turn a song on. And then he was like, I'm bored with that. Let's talk again. So we did that whole thing. That was like, I'm a road trip fan. I will trip from corner to corner of the country, and I'll still do it. I could do it by myself, probably. 6-ish hours is about that perfect trip. It's about the perfect road trip because you're going to get to Chicago and come back. It's about five, I think it was about 5.5, 6 hours. It can get you, 6 hours can get you a lot of different directions, a lot of different places. 12 hours to Nashville for your birthday, I would fly. Yeah. I wouldn't do 12 hours to Nashville because it was just so long.
3: That sounds like hell.
2: And it was basically, if you can do it in a day, it's might be too long for 12 hours. Because we did North Carolina when we brought all the supplies there, 22 hours. We did that basically in a day and a half.
3: But you had a mission, and that was to help people. You know, and we'd raised all the funds and things to bring there. You're like, you're on a high. I think that's different.
2: Yeah, it is different. Somebody just texted and said, anything over 6 hours, I'm flying, or it's got to be broken up into chunks. So if you do 12 hours, you do 6 one day, 6 the other, or maybe 8 and 4.
1: I think I have it in my head because of so many years living in Milwaukee and being from the Twin Cities, I've taken 94 so many times that it's 5.5 usually on average. Anything over that, I'm like, I don't want to do this anymore. That's too far.
2: Yeah.
1: But six is the wheelhouse. 5.5 is, 5.5 to 6 is tops for me.
3: I hate road trips. I am not a tripper. Growing up, we lived 4 hours away from grandma and grandpa. We lived in Montana and they lived in Idaho. And we were 4 hours away. And I just can't do it. So I got used to that. It's not too big of a deal, but you had to go over two different passes in mountain passes. So like they could be treacherous if we were doing it in the winter. I just think anything over that, nope, no thank you, not into it. Not into it at all. And maybe it's because I also have kids and it's hard to entertain them in the back seat of a car.
2: Or probably more than that. Devices now, I feel like it's just easy. Hand them a tablet and you're good for the day.
3: If it's anything, I mean, I've never even made the drive to Chicago. Like you, in 4 hours, you can get up north or to a cool resort. You know, you can get to those kind of Brainerd. You can do that. I just think anything over that is just a little too much for me.
2: But see, and so I'm so far on the opposite of that. 6 is a perfect drive time. But like, how do you see the country? When you're flying, you just fly over it all. You don't see any of it. Like,
1: if you're on vacation, you're taking a road trip, I feel like that's a different road trip. If you're just trying to get somewhere for the weekend, I feel like that's... I don't like those road trips, but we've done it before. We've driven from parts of Colorado all the way into Utah and everything, but you're there for the experience of driving through all
3: and
1: that.
3: And seeing everything. That's true.
2: Because, like, we flew, like, for an example, we flew, my buddy Crowley and I, we flew to New York, and then we ended up driving up and down the coast in a car. So, like you said, it was specific for that reason. I wasn't going to drive to New York, most likely. So we drove all around, did it, saw so many different things. That's kind of a fun road trip, too, where you get to see a lot of it. But, like, I'm just such a fan of, like, seeing this country and seeing parts of it that I'm like, man, I wouldn't have had that experience. Like, even going to North Carolina with you, when we did that, again, it was for work. It was for the mission to get the food to the people in North Carolina and the supplies. But still, we also got to see Virginia and West Virginia.
1: I would have never known. West Virginia and Eastern Ohio is so beautiful.
2: Ohio.
3: They say you need to be in a car and experience the entire United States. And I agree with that. Maybe that's... I could see doing that, like, in a camper. Like, when Taylor and I are older. Even with the kids, do a fun thing like that.
1: You know what's not worth seeing? Wisconsin over and over and over and over.
2: That's true. You had the same repeat one. But, like, you do think about it. It's like that West Virginia is the Ohio part was the crazy one. All I've ever heard is Ohio's boring. It's boring. Right. It's flat. It's boring. We got to the end of Ohio, and I'm like, what in the hell is this? Do we go into a different state?
1: Right.
2: It was incredible. We have a bunch of people texting. My dad and I drove to every state besides Hawaii, Florida, and Alaska. Y'all are weak. I said six is the perfect cut point, but I could drive 24 hours if I wanted. Like, if somebody wanted to go with me, I just don't have that person. There's a lot of trippers out there,
1: y'all be tripping.
2: I'm with Crisco. I love seeing this country. Somebody else said 8 to 10 hours tops. This is Princess Des who flew to the Dells. Well, that's kind of a good point.
3: I wouldn't have been able to go. I had to go to a charity thing with you guys. I wouldn't have been able to go on my girls' weekend that's true.
1: And by the way, I'm jealous of that.
2: That was pretty
1: cool. That's awesome.
2: It was a pretty cool experience. As a trucker, I road trip by myself about 13 hours a day. With my wife, I'd fly anything over six.
3: I bet Taylor's answer would be 4 hours as well, because if he's going to hear me complain for probably 2 hours in that I'm hungry, I need to pee, I need a snack.
1: Yeah, that's my max. I'm like, we want to go to Deadwood really bad. And I'm like, oh, 9.5 hours in the car? Absolutely not.
2: Absolutely not.
1: Going through Western Minnesota and South Dakota. I'm like, yeah, I don't want to do all that.
2: Road trip to Boise, Idaho on the 11th. Came back this last weekend. Okay, so that was a long trip right there.
3: Yeah.
2: 20 years ago, I would drive to my parents in New York 18 hours straight. So I could do it now.
1: Huh.
3: Oh, this is fun. As someone who lives full-time in a camper and drives all around the country, traveling via car is highly underappreciated for how much beauty you get to see.
2: Even like Wisconsin, you know, basically driving from Minnesota through Wisconsin into Illinois, you still get to see some cool parts. I think it's different for you, Wes, because you've had to do it so many times. Right. But even that, where I'm like, oh, man, this part of Wisconsin.
1: What cool parts? Please let me know what.
2: Yeah, well, there's not a lot in Wisconsin. Right. You do definitely drive through there going, oh, I get why people hated it.
1: Right.
2: You know what I mean? Like, they didn't say that.
1: Nothing great to see.
3: Seen it over and over and over. It's different. Taylor and I do have a caveat. We did a motorcycle trip where we started here and we went to like the Winona area.
1: Oh, yeah.
3: Stayed there. Gorgeous along the river. And then we went up through Wisconsin and ended up in Lake Holcomb. And then stayed there and drove back. It was gorgeous.
1: You know why?
3: Why?
1: You're never lost on a motorcycle.
3: No. Sometimes my butt gets hurt, though.
1: Just never lost on a motorcycle, no matter what. You don't even need GPS. You're never lost.
3: That's true.
2: We have a trip coming up, and it'll be 9 hours in the first day, 7 hours the second day. I don't know if I'm excited or nervous. Be both. It's fun. It's a fun trip. And then somebody said, I just got back from a 13-day, 13-state road trip.
3: Oh, wow.
2: That sounds amazing.
3: That's an experience.
2: You just checked off 13 states off of your list of states to see. That's awesome. I love road trips. Now I want to go on another one.
1: Because you be tripping.
2: I be tripping daily.
0: It's time for Love 'Em.
4: It's a damn dreamboat.
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1: Well, Maggie, you most definitely have one of those ones where you can't really go to friends or family because you're going to get judged. But tell us what's going on.
6: So there is no way I can marry my fiance at this point, right?
3: Oh.
6: I don't know if this is inappropriate or creepy or just a fun little hobby.
3: I'm intrigued.
1: Me too.
6: Yeah. Okay. So let me start with, we're supposed to get married the first weekend in August. And then my best friend found him on a group she's a part of, which like is a whole nother issue. We'll get to that on another time. I can't believe I'm going to say this out loud, but he is part of a toenail enthusiast group on Facebook.
2: You said a toenail enthusiast group.
6: Yes.
3: Oh.
6: Yeah. And I know what you're saying. What is that? What are you talking about? Is that a thing?
1: Yes, definitely thinking those things.
6: Yeah, it is. Sure enough, a toenail enthusiast group on Facebook, and she screenshot me one of his posts. Would you like to hear this?
3: Oh, God, I don't know.
1: Yes, please.
3: Oh, boy.
6: Okay, you ready? I have to laugh because I'm like, this is insane. Okay. I'm looking to expand my carefully curated toenail collection.
3: Oh my God.
6: This is him, not me. Okay, I just want to make that clear. I organize each clipping by shape, thickness, and what I can only describe as personality. There's more.
3: Oh.
6: My prized possession is a thumbnail-sized pinky toe from 1998 that resembles the state of Delaware.
3: You've got to be kidding me.
2: What is happening?
6: And then, wait, it goes on. I'm hoping to find unique additions to that really tell a story. Mm. Curved, oddly colored, suspiciously aerodynamic. Don't throw them away when they could become part of history. What? And then he says, compensation depends on rarity and presentation. Yeah, he is paying for these, I suppose.
3: Well, I guess I could get in the game.
6: Right? Bonus points if you can provide a handwritten note explaining what kind of shoes produce such magnificent specimens.
3: Oh, my God.
2: Dude, what is happening?
6: Right. And then, of course, he says, please no glitter, no artificial nails, and no toenails from known marathon runners. They're becoming far too common in the collector community. Then he writes, serious inquiries only. If you're just trying to gross me out by sending ordinary toenails, kindly raise your standards.
3: Holy.
6: That's the post.
3: How? Maggie, I am dying.
6: You're dying. Hello. What do I do here? Like, what do I say? I can't. I mean, it seems legit. He knows what he wants. It's very thought out. But
3: very specific.
6: This is too odd for me. I don't know. I do not want to see any of that. And like, this could be in our future house together.
2: Just a bunch of toenails in the collection.
3: And if you're getting married, I can't believe he hasn't shared this very personal part of his life.
2: Oh, man.
6: Right. He hasn't told me. That's the other problem. He doesn't know I know. So again, we're calling this off, right? What do I do? Am I marrying this guy? Like, what do I do here?
3: I mean, he's hidden it very well. Maybe he's never was planning on telling you, just a little secret passion.
1: Or he's just like, by the way, I'm a toenail enthusiast. Just to let you know.
6: Oh, my gosh.
3: Well, I've never heard of this, but there's some different.
1: Maybe you have a significant other that has an odd collection that you can give some great advice to, Maggie. 651-989-5795. It's Love 'Em or List 'Em on KS95 with Crisco, Dez, and Wes.

0: Angeles.
1: Here's this hour's concert code. All right. Today is Tuesday, right?
2: Tuesday.
1: All right. 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Good luck.
3: All right. Back to Maggie and her fiance being a toenail enthusiast issue.
1: I love the first text says, this has to be that he lost a bet or something, right? okay. But why is her friend in the toenail group?
3: She said when she was talking to us, I'm going to get to that later. I'm going to get to the bottom of all that later. She's got to focus on the fiancé for right now.
1: That's true. Somebody said, this makes me sick. Oh my God, can't do it. People are so bizarre. There ain't no way I could marry someone who collects toenails. Ick.
2: I mean, I would say don't yuck someone's yum, but that's a weird one.
3: Really?
2: That's hard. I mean, again, don't. I mean, let everybody do their thing, right? Like, who cares? But, I mean, I don't know. That's weird. I don't know. It's hard to defend it. It's just a weird collection.
3: Come on, keep going. You're defending it.
2: I'm saying, like, think about, you probably have something weird that you'd be judged for. You don't tell somebody about. You know what I mean? Like, it's like we talked about for our secrets today that we're going to do at 8:20 again. It's that thing that you don't want your person to find, your significant other to find on your phone.
3: Right.
2: They probably didn't want, you know, the nail collection thing to become a focal point, but here we are. Doesn't mean you don't love them. You already said you loved them. You're almost going to get married to them.
1: But if you're
2: going to get married to them.
1: If you're embarrassed of your thing you're collecting or you're passionate about, and he sounds very passionate about it, I feel like you would tell your fiance. That's the part that weirds me out maybe more than anything.
3: If you collected, like, cicadas or something, and you might not share that with them. You might just be like, it's in my little collection in the basement. I don't want you to know about it.
1: But
3: you
1: then
3: know?
1: That makes you a bit of a serial killer.
2: No, really? Not really. Like, you're a hoarder. Taylor still loves you for that. And right. That can be gross.
3: Also a toenail enthusiast, Jeff and I, Santi.
4: Yeah, not at all, Wes. I'll admit to everyone, I don't even let my wife touch me with her feet. I think feet are disgusting. I get everybody's got them, you know, and it's all, they're all gross in my world, though. And it, literally, if you were to touch me with your feet, hey, Wes, you touch me again, you're going to be spitting chiclets.
3: You know? Right? Oh, I got you. So what's your advice for Maggie here?
4: If roles were reversed here and it was my wife before I married her, my fiance, I would tell her that I think that's disgusting. But whatever floats your boat, I guess. I wouldn't go to their dramatic level of calling off a wedding. I think that's a bit ridiculous.
1: So right? it's not a deal breaker.
4: Not at all.
3: What if the collection was very large?
1: And tasteful.
3: tasteful large collection.
2: Yeah, it's not, there's no like the fungi nails or anything like that, like the little Mucinex monster thingy underneath it or the toenail. Was that thing the little, like,
4: I mean, if that was the case, you know, you'd have good old Crisco in there licking them all.
2: Okay, Jeff. Too far, okay, Jeff. Too Jeff far. Listen, Jeff. How dare you?
3: Thanks, buddy.
4: I love you, man.
2: Love you, buddy.
1: Somebody said, I think in this case it is okay to yuck this yum. Nope.
2: But, like, wouldn't you think about it? Like, think of how many weird things people have in their lifetime, right? How many questionable things people have done.
1: My children's teeth and first locks and hair.
2: Makes no sense, but to
1: pregnancy
2: you as a mom.
1: Pregnancy tests that were positive. You're right, I have some weird things, but
2: some
1: Taylor
2: weird
1: knows
2: things.
1: About it.
2: But, and again, I get it. So does this person now. But at the same time, like, if that's the reason that you're telling somebody you don't want to marry them, but every other thing stands out as great, they just happen to collect toenails. Like, I mean, I get how weird it sounds.
3: He's buying them on the internet. That one is a little, if you're going as far as buying things.
2: At least he's not buying jarred breath from people, which people have done. Or jarred toots.
1: No, ew.
3: That one's okay.
2: That one's okay. That one's a pass for us. But do you know what I mean? There are so many weird things, and this is why people don't share. Because then all of a sudden they're like, okay, I do feel I'm in a safe space. This is so wonderful and so fantastic. And I have a toenail collection. No, I don't.
3: He's very much defending this.
1: There's got to be something so weird that he has at his house
3: that he
1: doesn't want us to know about.
2: For sure. You both have weird things.
1: He has pictures of us sleeping.
2: You have troll dolls.
1: I do.
2: That's creepy
1: and
2: weird.
1: From when I was a kid.
2: Why do you still have them?
1: Because my mom kept them and just sent them to me. Annoyingly, I thought my children would like them. They don't.
2: They don't because they're creepy. But you know how many
3: weird collections?
2: Dude, yes, you do. You have your website collection is weird enough. You don't need anything else. You'd go to your history and it's going to be questionable, okay? Look, he's getting super quiet. Yes, I do.

0: That's the best part. I don't think I've ever seen Wes turn red. He's like, crap,
1: you don't know me.
0: Immediately. You probably have some sort of toenail search on there.
2: This text says it all. Right or wrong, I could not marry him.
0: And that's fair. Wow. Then maybe let him find his toenail lover.
2: Somebody said paying for toenails in this economy?
0: Also a sign he's got money.
1: Yeah,
0: he's
1: true.
0: Got toenail
1: true.
0: Money. He's got money.
2: Other people want to know the website because they go, somebody, I can't find it. Ooh, he would love my toenails. They're great. I could use the money.
0: That's what I'm saying. Take this negative and turn it into a positive and be like, how much you pay for my toenails?
1: I think he buys both men and women's because I have some pretty hearty
2: yuck.
1: Yeah. Toenails on my big toes.
0: I don't think he wants
1: the best toothpicks in the world.
0: Oh, God.
2: You are so sick.
0: You know he's done it before. Stop yucking this poor guy's yum.
1: I'm a shaver tooth tiger.
0: I'm a walrus.
1: I'm a shaver tooth tiger.
2: How did this get even weirder? Oh, somebody said, what's next? Skin? Ew. Silence of the Lambs vibes. List your fiance.
0: Somebody said Crisco's projecting something. Crisco, bud, just tell us. I'm just saying, for all the times on Love 'Em or List 'Em, Wes, that we have come back and said, they're cheating. They're blah, blah, blah. They're this. They're the devil. They're awful. This person collects toenails. It's not like he collects bodies. It's not like he has...
2: That we know of.
0: I think he would ask for the whole foot if he wanted the whole thing.
1: That is a good point.
0: I'm just saying, you would have to pay more for that.
1: What if he has a foot and the toenails are falling off, so they have to keep putting
0: them on? Then we might have a problem. But I just think this is a weird collection that he probably super regrets sharing with you, because now he's like, so let me tell you, I have to get it off my chest. I collect toenails. And she went,
2: But he doesn't even know she knows.
0: I get it. I'm just saying, now it's going to be even worse if he finds out. And then he's going to be like, oh, see, this is why I don't tell people about my nail collection.
2: We need advice.
1: I agreed. You know how I die some random hills?
2: Mm-hmm.
1: He might have just taken the cake for me by far over
2: toenail
1: here.
2: Toenail.
0: I will always take the cake.
2: Toenail.
0: You know that. You know that in any situation, I will take the cake.
2: Okay, here's a good text. And it's titled...
1: You think he smells them?
2: It's titled... it's titled Toenail. Ask him about it. He might have a good explanation. And maybe it's not really him. Maybe somebody has stolen his identity. Tell him your true feelings. Maybe get a therapist.
0: Somebody said, this is worse than cheating.
1: I'd rather you were having an affair.
0: Are you telling me that you are not sleeping with Brenda? You're collecting her toenails? Yes, that's what I'm saying.
1: Wait, somebody says human toe and fingernails have the same magic ingredients as a rhino horn? What? Maybe he's out there as a scientist. Ken, we got to get to the bottom of this with you as a scientist.
3: Don't ask me anything about this one.
0: Oh, you know you have rhino horns and toenails. You know you do. Come on, Barlow.
3: I thought I've heard it all in my life.
1: I know.
3: This is up there.
1: I don't know if we've helped Maggie at all, outside of very much judging her fiancé.
0: Yeah, which I apologize to her fiancé.
2: But...
0: The toenail collector.
2: Somebody said, okay, but let's not forget, he has a toenail from 1998.
0: Which could be... It's like... Pokemon cards. You know what I mean?
1: Do you think in the enthusiast group that one is like the price he has to put it in a chain, wear it like Logan Paul?
0: Yes, dude. It's like the penny. You know how rare the penny's going to become? He's like, guys, I'm sorry. Does anybody else have a 29-year-old toenail? No, I do.
1: You know, back in the day, like in some places in the world, they like wear a lion claw, you know, on their necklace to show that they...
2: Oh, yeah.
1: What if this is it? What if he wears a toenail?
2: Or like a little jar that you can put stuff in and he just fills it with his specialist toenails.
3: Oh, God.
0: I don't think we helped is the point of this thing.
1: We helped, not at all?
0: Not at all. I don't think so. We just ended up turning into a roast of this poor guy and his toenail fetish.
2: Somebody said it is weird, but also... Everybody has their weird thing. Is this something that's bad enough to not marry somebody? Probably not.
0: Like, I would almost venture to say it'd be worse if he collected fingertips.
2: Well,
0: like, that's what I'm saying. But, like, let's not crap all over the poor guy. He's not murdering people. He just has a weird...
1: Very defensive of this guy.
0: Because you guys make fun of me for the weirdest things all the time. But I'm harmless. I just have weird collections. Oh, trust me. You'd be the first to find out.
2: I don't know.
0: Oh, you would. I have been collecting your toenails for years.
1: Remember, he wouldn't leave your feet alone to a point where you got mad at him like 2 weeks ago? He kept trying to snap pictures of your feet?
2: It's shoes. Him. It's him.
1: Are you the fiancé?
0: You know that's not possible.
1: That's
0: Nobody
1: true.
0: Wants to marry me. I'm safe.
4: All right, Maggie, I apologize. I don't think we helped.
0: Yeah, and you should divorce the guy immediately. No. Break it off. Call it off because he collects toenails. Yet. That's what I'm saying. They're engaged. Just call it off.
2: He's very passionate yet does not pay a lot of attention to detail.
0: Have you worked in like the CIA before? Because you covered your microphone as if I couldn't hear you talking.
2: She's my cue that I'm not talking to you.
0: I'm not talking to Crisco. He can't hear me on the KS95 Morning Show with Crisco, Dez, and Wes. And that's a wrap on Love Him or List Him.
4: I'm sorry. Again, Maggie, I apologize. You reached out, asked for help, and we did not do such things. Somebody said, by the way, their favorite part of Love Him or List Him is Ken laughing in the background the whole time.
2: It brightens their day.
0: Listen, this is the dating market. If it's toenails, that might be the lowest on the criminal activity list at this point. That's it. That's 2026 dating, guys.
3: My breakfast sandwich just got really crunchy.
0: Oh. Wait a second. Hold on a minute. Okay, give us the weather, you sicko.
3: We got partly to mostly sunny skies. The heat is gone. Humidity is gone. Only 80. Nice and windy today. Down to 58. Really comfortable tonight.
2: Yay.
4: 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Crisco, how are the roads?
0: The roads right now are like a clipped toenail. 62 westbound. Vehicle stalled in the right lane between Xerxes Avenue South and France Avenue South in Edna. It's pretty nice over there. I'm kidding. It's Edina. Please don't come at me. We also have one other spot to let you know about with a pretty big slowdown in the area. 694 eastbound at Central Avenue and Silver Lake Road in New Brighton. Other than that, the roads are looking good. Brought to you by
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4: 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But trending's on the way next.
2: Yes, something happened in Minnesota that has never, ever happened before. It's coming up next on KS95.

0: it looks like.
1: Something you have in your phone that your significant other, you just definitely would not want them to see. 75617, that's Secrets right after Trending.
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3: Oh, a new movie trailer just came out. We'll see if you're excited about it coming up. But first, a record-breaking 34.12 million dollar Lotto America jackpot was won in Minnesota. 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This was sold on July 18th. This is the biggest Minnesota win in history.
1: Wow, that's crazy.
3: I know. I mean, we've had some big winners in Wisconsin.
1: Right.
3: Like, on and off over the years. Like you said, what was it?
1: $380 million, I think. The guy lived right by me.
3: Dang.
1: That won it. Tried to get a hold of him on Facebook, and he just kept ignoring me.
3: No wonder why you don't want to win the lottery. You think people are going to contact you.
1: I kept saying, I don't want anything from you, except for I'm on the radio. Any way we could talk to you.
3: And he's like, hell no. I don't need everybody to know it was me.
4: Oh, I've seen people win the lottery and go in with rubber masks on their face because they don't want any of the
1: attention.
4: I swear
1: that for a good time.
4: That's true. It's not the same thing, buddy. Oh, man. They'd be like, wow, why did the uptick in rubber masks go up? This guy won the lottery and he bought all of it with
3: like, all right. It looks like cash. This winner is going to get $15.15 million. There's a Gopher 5 jackpot just yesterday that was drawn. Somebody won $1.5 million. It was sold at Cub Foods in Burnsville.
4: I'm going strictly Minnesota lotteries now. I'm not wasting money on the Powerball. And I know it's not wasting money. Like, it's wasting money to do the Gopher 5 and that's too. But, I mean, it's a lot more. You're just competing against Minnesota. You're not competing against anybody else.
3: So, I guess get out there, buy the more local lottery tickets because we might have a better chance. And then I'll buy them in Wisconsin and in Minnesota.
1: Good thinking.
3: Yeah. I'm ready to win. I want a pool. So the trailer. The trailer for Avengers Doomsday, it just came out. This is the first trailer. It is packed with all of the stars and all of the superheroes. Here it goes.
5: Something's coming. Before this day is done, we shall be faced with an unthinkable decision. Mark my words. We're going to need a miracle.
3: So who are all the hotties in this one?
4: Well, that clip, if you just wait till the end of it.
3: Hemsworth?
4: That's Chris Hemsworth, and he's talking to Chris Evans.
3: Okay, I knew there was the two Chris.
4: Yeah, he's at the end of the trailer. This is obviously
1: talking
4: Avengers.
1: Who?
4: Doomsday. Chris Evans, which is Captain America. Yeah, he plays Captain America.
1: I thought it was Chris Hems. And I'm
4: but
1: like,
4: Chris Hemsworth is Thor.
1: Yeah.
4: Who, yeah, I said it fast, probably. And then Chris Evans is in it as well. All of the cast is back for the most part. A lot of people are super annoyed because Iron Man was played by Robert Downey Jr.,
3: love him.
4: Doomsday, the bad guy, is played by Robert Downey Jr.
3: That does weird me out.
4: My brother doesn't even want to watch it. He's like, it's just dumb. You just recast the same person after he wasn't Iron Man anymore. And spoiler alert if you didn't know that. And then all these different things happen, and here comes Robert Downey Jr. again. So it's a lot of people are just kind of like, I don't know. I'll go in with a positive attitude, but we'll see how it goes.
3: Well, the trailer already has 34 million views, and that was as of really early this morning, so probably more people have watched it. And I guess the trailer ends with the countdown clock saying, it's coming, 12. 18:26. So this is one of those big Christmas movies. So we have to wait until then.
4: Also real dumb because The Rock has been on a trajectory of down. Everything he does is down. The Moana live action is going to lose over $100 million.
1: It's crazy.
4: Jumanji, the third one, comes out the same day as, or the same week, I think, as Doomsday, Avengers Doomsday. I'm like, that's stupid, dude.
3: But I'd watch both.
4: Yeah, of course. But,
3: I mean, because Jumanji, those movies are so good, whether you're loving him right now or not. Okay, somebody broke down how much money Jerry Seinfeld makes for each line he said. Do you guys want to know this random fact that you can bring to parties?
4: Sure.
3: He made $30,000 for each line that he said during Seinfeld.
1: $30,000 a line.
4: $30,000 a line. He probably, if you break it down now, it's probably worth even more with all the billions he's made on streaming and stuff.
3: It said this is based on his salary and the show's syndication deals.
4: Over time. Okay, got it. Okay, but also, he's the only one who got that. Him and Larry David are the only ones who got that syndication
3: thing. Because they were both the writers and behind it, right?
4: Yes, and so who played George, Jason Alexander, Kramer, none of those guys. Julie Louis-Dreyfus, which she's got plenty of her own money, but still, like, insane that they just have the episodes with him and they don't make anywhere near that money.
3: Nothing?
4: I don't think that for syndication, no. I don't think they got anything for it.
3: Well, that's too bad. They're looking at their pal Jerry like, huh, $30,000 a line, you say?
4: Julia Louis-Dreyfus has family money, though. Like, yeah. Her family is like...
1: Richard Dreyfus is her...
4: No.
3: Her dad.
4: No.
3: Her uncle?
4: It's her uncle. Long lost.
1: No, I know, but her family... Just saying, her family is lineage and...
4: Yeah,
1: world.
4: Yeah. I think so.
3: And she's one of the only ones that really went on to do a lot more.
4: Yeah, Veep. And she, that's what I'm saying. She's got her own money. She's super talented.
3: All right. That's what's trending. It's brought to you by Roku, America's number one TV streaming platform.
1: 75617. These are great. Keep them coming. Your secrets. It's not what it looks like. Something you have in your phone that you would not want your significant other to see. Those secrets coming up after Fall Out Boy on today's variety, KS95 with Crisco, Dez, and Wes. I'm going to.

0: 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And your secrets category, it's super easy. I don't know where my sheet went, though.
1: It is, what do you have in your phone that you wouldn't want your significant other to see?
0: What Des said. Text in 75617.
1: I wouldn't want my spouse to see how much I actually listen to KS95. Hey, now. I don't want my husband to see my credit card debt. My Dunkin' Donuts app. He does not know about my secret Dunkin' runs.
2: Oh.
1: Yeah, that's like me. I used to have my secret Taco Bell runs.
0: Oh, yeah, you did.
1: That sounds weird saying it like that now.
0: Saying it that way out of context. It's weird.
1: But now I just got it out in the open and I said, you know what? I am me. And I like Taco Bell. And I'm not going to hide it anymore.
2: Might want to avoid it right now. Just a wee bit.
1: Yeah, I mean,
0: just the lettuce.
1: Or just no lettuce, but I'd love a crunchy lettuce. So I'm, you know, we'll see. We'll see. I hope my significant other doesn't find my toenail pics. Well played. My starting weight on my weight loss journey or how much I've lost. I'm proud yet embarrassed at the numbers.
0: You just got to own it. It's not who you are anymore, you know? Every time I eat anything like salacious, I'm like, oh, don't go back, don't go back. But you can enjoy things. You can enjoy your moments.
1: Everything in moderation.
0: Celebrate it.
3: That's the dumbest thing I've ever heard today.
0: that should be a restaurant, by the way. Moderation. Come on in and have it in moderation.
1: You're like, no, thanks.
0: You're good. You don't like it?
2: No.
0: Okay, well, I don't like you. I'm kidding. I love you.
1: I don't want my significant other to see my entire folder on my phone of side dudes.
2: Oh.
1: And their nudes.
2: Oh.
0: Nude is that a website too?
1: Oh boy, super steamy pics of me and my ex, who undoubtedly is the best lover I've ever had. I will never remove them.
0: Is that something that can be true, that like the person you end up marrying or the person is just not your, like, in that camp? It's not, doesn't mean it's bad, they're just not the best. Like, you marry somebody else, you love them, they're your partner. I'm just asking.
2: I don't know how that's possible, actually, because you love the person you're with so much that you couldn't, like, no matter what, they're going to be the best of you because how you feel about them.
0: Yeah,
1: I agree with that. I thought you would maybe say something different, but I'm glad that, so that's universally that. Well,
0: universally. I bet you guys, there's probably other people who feel very different.
1: There could be.
2: Oh, I'm sure I'm top 10 in a lot of people's.
1: Oh, I bet.
0: Did they only have 10 or they just had 9? They're like, well, I guess technically you're in the top 10.
1: I wouldn't want my significant other to see anything on my phone. Oh, wait, I'm single. Hey, Crisco, what's up?
0: Hey.
2: Please be a man. Please be a man.
0: What's up, dude? Hit me up in my DMs at Crisco Radio on Instagram and follow me and check out our Oreo video.
1: They probably already did.
0: True.
2: Yeah.
1: I wouldn't want my spouse to see how much I spend on books on the Audible app. It would be quite the conversation if my significant other saw the amount of thirsty texts I have sent about Wes. I don't want my wife seeing the new 3D printers I have in my cart online because she says that you already have too many, but I disagree.
2: Missing out on that world, by the way, real quick.
1: 3D printers?
2: Yeah, I don't have one. I don't know anything about them. Is this something like you think we all need in this world?
0: They're pretty awesome. I had my experience with them ruined with my old roommate Crowley when he bought like the cheapest one and he would make it and half of it would end up on my table on the floor. It was a mess.
2: Okay.
1: They're really good ones. Our neighbors have, and Bo is obsessed with doing it, and she makes really cool things.
0: Yeah, it's insane. Like, the nice ones are cool, but I don't even know what I would do with it.
1: I mean, I definitely don't see myself 3D printing things.
2: I don't either. I feel like people talk about it all the time, and I'm like, am I missing out on something I should be doing?
1: Crisco, you could 3D print a girlfriend.
2: Or a cousin. Or a friend from your youth.
1: Jim.
0: Okay. You know what? This is you two. I want you both to know why I avoid friendships and dating is because you two. I want you to know that. I have zero friends.
2: What?
0: I have zero people in my life because of you two. Because I see what the world
1: is. Because
0: I see what the world is capable of when you two are around me.
1: Okay, guys, let's get back to these secrets, last a-hole. Couple secrets. My husband had pictures and personal conversations with his affair, B.
2: Ooh.
1: He not only had it password protected, but secondary level of security with facial recognition to ensure that I would never find them.
0: Oh, you guys, we started, not to jump off of it, but we started. You're wrong. I love and adore my husband, but he is not my best lover. My best lover was mean.
1: Maybe my husband was
0: definitely the best lover. However, I do love him the most now. So people can love, but they're like, no.
2: Interesting. Okay.
0: Yeah, well.
1: All right. My secret is I don't want my husband to see my texts where I say Wes is a gilf.
0: Gilf. Grandpa, I'd like to.
2: I'm not a grandfather.
0: It says gilf. I just wanted to.
2: Oh, yeah. I was like, wait a second here. Wait a second.
1: He was about to be very upset.
0: I know. Did you see how triggered him? It's not nice to be poked, is it?
1: Thank you for sharing your secrets.
2: All right, 651-989-5795. 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You got to be caller 9, 651-989-5795. 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
1: I am. I'm watching his new series. It's called The Hawk on Netflix. And I'm going to tell you if you should stream it coming up on KS95.
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2: All right. I mean, he's not even in the top five of our favorite Barlows, right? Or do we think he is?
0: He's number one. He's on a list of his own.
2: You look right behind him.
1: Excuse me.
2: Look right behind you.
1: There's a there's two top Barlows.
0: I forgot about this. Ken's not even in the top 500.
2: I haven't met his kids up there already way
0: top
2: higher.
0: Top 500. I know at least three Barlows, but Teresa's number one.
1: Teresa's
0: number
1: one. Do you
19: want to say hi?
0: I mean, I was thinking of her maiden name. Like back when, Teresa.
19: This is the woman that puts up with me, so she gets all the credit
1: and
19: for whatever.
1: She deserves a cake.
0: And I do mention cake, but also I don't see one. I don't see a cake. I'm just kidding. She makes the best brownies. Holy moly.
1: Oh, they're so good.
2: We should thank her, though, for taking great care of our weather daddy because he's been laid up a couple times this year, and he's back at work, and couldn't have done it without Teresa, I'm sure.
19: No, absolutely not.
0: I just thought it was weird that you, Ken, wore the actual nurse outfit. I
19: fancy the white tights.
0: Yeah, he's like, well, you got to take care of me.
1: I don't think you got good legs.
19: Does Meredith wear those? I don't think she does. Our nurse doesn't wear white tights anymore.
2: No.
19: That's an old thing. They wear scrubs, I think.
2: Wait a second. We should go back to everybody wearing white tights.
1: No. They're not flattering.
0: Nobody needs to see your sad moose knuckle, bro.
19: I'm going back to...
2: Wow.
0: Nobody needs to see that.
2: It's sad, but you didn't put it out to the
19: just happy to be here.
0: Yeah, no, you would have thought.
2: Before you do weather.
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2: Thank you for that.
19: That's my cue.
2: Yes.
19: Partly to mostly sunny today, guys. Humidity is gone. The hot air is gone for now. Only 80 today. How about a 58-degree night to sleep by? Open your windows if it's safe to do so. It's going to be really nice out there.
2: 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Thank you so much, Ken. Crisco, how are the roads?
0: 94 westbound. We have a crash at West Broadway Avenue and Highway 55. You want to look out for that, slowing things down. 694 eastbound at Central Avenue and Silver Lake Road in New Brighton, slowed due to a crash on the right shoulder, and 94 eastbound between Hemlock Lane and exit 29 in Maple Grove, there is a slowdown due to a crash on the right shoulder. Other than that, the roads are looking good.
1: On the way, we've got Stream It or Skip It. I watched Will Ferrell's new series. It's called The Hawk on Netflix. Should you watch it? Huh? It's next on KS95.

0: I want you, I need you, oh God, I need these beautiful things that I've got.
1: Today's Variety KS95, it's Crisco, Dez, and Wes. You gotta join me, I'm gonna be out tomorrow. I'm gonna be at the Bass Lake Road Holiday Store.
2: Ooh.
1: 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I'm going to be out there starting at 11 o'clock all the way till 1. So fill up with Minnesota Biofuels and hang out, win some cool prizes from KS95. Dez, you got the chance to watch The Hawk on Netflix, is it?
2: Yep.
3: In golf, there is a saying, play it as it lies.
4: Oh, mama, I'm back.
5: Oh, I'm not back.
6: It's down.
7: Lonnie Hawkins.
8: What if he got back on the PGA Tour?
6: It's down.
9: Get ready.
10: Get ready. That's it.
11: Did I stutter?
5: Who wants some Lonnie juice here, huh? A little fire in the hole? It's water.
6: It's down.
5: I'm Lonnie Hawkins. I'm a professional golfer. Look at my face. Look at my face.
6: It's down.
2: I mean, I have to say, it starts with a really great little short intro song, which I feel like we've talked about before, where we don't have those anymore.
1: Yeah.
2: So it's kind of fun. Obviously, it is starring Will Ferrell. It is called The Hawk, as you can hear. He is a former professional golfer who was the best of the best, had a bad moment, and he's been struggling for a bit. The first episode starts out kind of with a bang where something big happens, and he's trying to get back on the PGA Tour.
1: Hmm.
2: Okay? This really gives me Happy Gilmore.
12: It sounds it really does.
13: No, but it also sounds like, it's dead on, sounds like Happy Gilmore. This just sounds like another remake of Talladega Nights.
2: It also gives that, not wrong.
13: And he even kind of does like the voice too a little bit, but anyway.
2: And he plays a wild character. I mean, he's overly tan. A little orange, even, if you will. He's got real fluffy hair, and it's kind of his thing. He's the Hawk. But the cast is really great. Molly Shannon plays his wife slash trying to be ex-wife.
1: And by the way, gets more beautiful with time.
13: She's so pretty. Oh, my gosh.
2: She is so funny. Truly, her character is fantastic.
1: Yeah.
2: You will love her.
1: They were on SNL together, correct?
13: They were.
2: Okay. Yep. I think so, yeah. Luke Wilson is in it, playing like his arch nemesis. Fortune, I don't know how you say her last name. She's a comedian, curly hair. Fimister? Look her up.
13: I'll look her up.
2: You guys, she ends up being his golf caddy. She knows nothing about golf, and she's absolutely hilarious. The two of them together are so great. Jimmy, you know who she is,
13: yeah,
2: right?
13: Fortune Femster or Feemster.
2: Feemster,
13: I think it might be.
2: Yes, but the cast is really great. It is far dirtier than I was thinking it was going to be because we started watching the first episode with the kids around. And, I mean, it's funny.
13: It's Will Ferrell.
2: Yet, yeah, I'm like, oh, that's inappropriate. They maybe shouldn't hear. So Taylor and I, we cut that one off. And then we started watching it just ourselves. Rotten Tomatoes only gives it 29%.
13: It's down to 25.
2: So 25.
1: Wow, really?
13: It's bad.
2: You guys, I do not agree. I think, and it took a minute to get into. I think Taylor was kind of like, ugh, this is stupid. But now we're into it. And it's like, it just got better and better. And I don't think I've ever watched something that Will Ferrell does that I don't really like.
13: It's the Adam Sandler of
2: yes.
13: They're never, you could go look at every Adam Sandler movie, maybe outside of 4 or 5 movies that he did that were serious that people ended up liking more, critic-wise. I don't go to the critics for Will Ferrell shows.
2: No.
13: I don't go to the critics.
1: He's done serious ones, and people were really thrown off by that, too.
2: But I like those movies,
1: I do too. Agreed. There's
13: the
1: nothing I'm with
13: will.
1: You. Nothing. I'm going to watch The Hawk because
13: I love him.
1: Will Ferrell.
13: Yes.
2: Yes. And that's, I knew I wanted to watch it. I just was hoping not to be disappointed.
1: Right.
2: But it's exactly the same. People talk smack about Adam Sandler movies that I have enjoyed every single one of them. Some are better than others. But I think it is a great watch. You're going to laugh your booty off. It's ridiculous. You're cheering for the underdog. You're cheering for the relationships in his life. And you're like, oh, you just want him to get back on top. And yeah, it's The Hawk. It is a series, and I can't remember exactly how many, and they're like 45-ish minutes. It's an easy watch that you're going to giggle, but again, maybe keep the kids away from it because they will maybe be saying things that you don't want them
1: right.
2: to say. But yeah, it's on Netflix. Watch it now.
7: Hang on. Chris Godez and Wes will be right back on KS95. And here is what's coming up next.
1: Listen, you KS95 listeners brought it up. I feel like we have to have a conversation about this, you guys. Truly, is your significant other your best lover? People keep texting that it's not. It's not. I would love somebody to call. You can be anonymous, 651-989-5795. Or text, is your significant other not your best lover? Me and Des are both shocked by that.
13: I know. This is weird, you guys. It's you're alone on this island.
1: I guess so.

0: Today's Variety KS95. It's Crisco, Dez, and Wes. We've got some tickets to go to the Twins game Saturday, and it'd be really nice for you to be sitting there at Target Field for the game versus the Athletics, 6:10 on Saturday night. 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
1: Dude, we opened a can of worms. I don't think we can take back. Not by far. Best friend? Question mark? Absolutely. Best lover? Distant second. Not a deal breaker at all, though. He's amazing in all the ways I need him to be. He's just a distant second.
2: But maybe the one that you're thinking of that was better is because that's all it was. You know what I mean?
0: I mean, but some, I feel like maybe, again, you guys are going to be shocked by this. That's such an important part of my relationship.
2: Yeah, I agree.
0: You know what I'm saying?
1: Like, I mean, but it doesn't mean it's not great with that person. It just does. Maybe there's somebody better, like somebody else said. And now this is the one thing on my phone I would never want my hubby to see, like secrets today.
2: Right. Delete.
1: Yeah, right. Delete it immediately. Oh, man, so many people coming in.
2: Oh,
1: yes and no to the best lover question. Yes, it's amazing, and I love him for everything he is. But I had a much more intimate connection with a lover in my past. I will always hold a very special and private place for him near and dear to my heart.
3: Oh, wow.
2: Okay, but here's this. My husband is my best, and we've been together 37 years.
1: Which means you've only had your husband.
2: Gosh, okay. Now I want to know what Taylor would answer. Am I his best or
1: God,
2: not?
1: He would only answer yes, of course.
0: Roughly 71% to 80% of men report that their current partner is their best sexual partner. 38 to 44% of women say the same. So less women say it than men. Only 38 to 44% of women say that their current partner is their best lover.
1: Somebody just texted also and said, if you're saying it, you're lying because you're with that person and you love them. You're just being positive. Somebody else said, no, they were all better, some very much better, and it's terrible with my husband.
0: Oh, wow.
1: But I love my husband.
2: But why? Okay.
0: As a toll.
2: It goes even bigger. Like, why did you then marry that person?
0: That means only 50 to 62% of marriages that their significant other is their best. Only 50 to 62% if you take both the men and women's numbers and put them together.
1: Also,
0: all right, that's all I got for numbers.
1: No, I'm saying, but also, in that standpoint, and I'm asking legitimately, if you've been married more than one time, how does that work then? Was the person you married first your best?
0: Far superior.
1: Far superior. Okay, so she's just far superior in every way for you personally.
2: But you were also very young when you got married the first time. Like, you change a little bit, and obviously that didn't work out, and maybe that was part of it, right?
1: You guys, my best male lover was my first husband. My best female lover was my first girlfriend. Me and my wife don't have a great unicorn life, but she is my entire heart. So the amount of people saying, no, not even close, but I love them, and they provide everything else I need. But, like, some people, that would be a deal breaker. If you have bad unicorn or bad, you know, like, life in that department.
2: I mean, but sometimes unicorn is more important to some people than it is other people.
0: Yeah, like
2: real
0: I said
2: quick,
0: before,
2: I'm going to text Taylor.
0: You can call me.
2: Taylor, am I your best?
0: Oh, my God.
1: Oh, God.
0: You can call me shallow all you want. It's a very important thing to me in my relationship. But, again, that's my love language. Physical touch.
1: Yes.
0: And words of affirmation are my 1A, 1B of my love languages, and I need those things.
1: That's important. It's super important. But here's the question. If it all came to a screeching halt and something happened to one of the people in the relationship where that's not a possibility anymore, other things can be done.
2: Totally.
1: Are you going to be? Is that
0: divorce.
1: Is it a divorce? I'm legitimately asking because if it is, if that's number one, 1A, 1B for somebody like you,
0: if
1: Wes.
0: I could no longer ever do it. I would be the bigger man and I'd tell Marie either A, we could stay together and you're going to have to get a boyfriend.
2: Oh.
0: Or you can leave me. You have to make that choice.
2: Or she might say, I don't care.
0: But I would give her the choice because I couldn't, she's 40 years old.
1: What if it's flipped?
0: Her the rest of her life.
1: What if it's flipped? She can't anymore. And all of a sudden it's, oh God, Wes is out. Wes is out.
2: Oh boy, don't ask him something. We don't want him to answer.
1: Yes, that's true.
2: Here's a text. People don't get married just for that. And I understand that. It is part of the package. It says, plus life changes, medical age, you know, it isn't everything. I absolutely agree. But I think if you're going back to the best part of your relationship and you're thinking of like the beginning, I would think it would need to be at least pretty dang good to make you want to say, I would like to be with you for the whole entire rest of my life.
1: But isn't that interesting, though? There are some people, like you just said it, Dez, it's very important, but also all the other things Taylor is are important as well.
2: Absolutely.
1: But there are other people who are like, I honestly just don't care. I didn't marry somebody for my unicorn life. I married them for them to be there for every other major thing in my life. That part, whatever, who cares?
0: And somebody say, move on, or the show always turns into sex. This is actually, in my opinion, not really about sex. It's about relationships. That I'm just mind blown by this. I mean, I'm sorry. If you think this is all about us talking about that, it's more about relationships, and I didn't think that we were the abnormal ones, Des and I, saying that by far our significant others are our number one.
1: But also at the same time, when do we often go to that on the show? It goes to the podcast maybe sometimes.
2: Sure. No, like, honestly, I think that text is saying people move on. They're not us. I think it's so much more than unicorn in life. You know what I mean? Maybe not. Maybe I'm reading it wrong. Let's see. My third and my best. Does that mean third husband and your very best? Or, oh, you're just your third and your best. Man, there's a lot of people have opinions on this.
1: My third and my best is when that person said they've been married for 31 years. And I said, that was your only one. JK, joking. They're saying it was my third and it was my best.
2: My previous lovers have always been very selfish when it came to this. My current lover is all about me. So, all right. See, and that can make a difference, too. Gosh, I think this is very interesting.
0: Y'all done learned us something today. Thank you so much. You learned us.
2: You learned us.
0: You learned us.
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1: See Sawyer Brown live at Treasure Island. 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
0: And then see Dustin Lynch as he comes to Treasure Island from Cowboys and Angels to Think About You. 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
1: We're all a little bit into swapping, and I'm going to prove it coming up here on KS95 with the news Dez refused to use. But what do you got first?

0: very realistic, lifelike doll, and so it features a pregnant Barbie-style doll with a removable stomach, and the stomach contains that amniotic sac with a tiny plastic baby and slime inside. I feel like it was crazy when you could bottle feed a baby, and they had it where it was like actually feeding them, and they'd be like, oh, I'm good, whatever. I don't know.
1: I'm not super into this, but you know what? Maybe. You know, I've been pregnant, so I don't need to have a doll that has a fake amniotic fluid.
0: It's available for pre-order in the UK if you'd like it. It has not been said when it will be released in the US.
1: Okay.
0: So there you go.
1: Thank you.
0: You're welcome.
2: Preston, what do you got?
3: Okay, I don't know if you guys already talked about this, because I feel
2: you're not paying attention. Cool. Yeah,
3: well, I always just feel like I'm plugging and playing here, but you can get married for free at the Dakota County Fairgrounds this year.
2: Yeah,
1: Brooks did this last week, I think.
3: Oh, my gosh.
1: It is a cool thing, though. It is, and where we were talking about, we wonder how many people are actually going to do it.
3: I know. Okay. Pause. I got another thing.
1: Okay.
3: So, what was today, like, National Junk Food Day or
2: whatever? Junk Food Day, yep.
3: Well, it's also Invite an Alien to Live with You Today.
1: Oh, you know
2: I'm all about it.
1: I think we might have seen an alien in
3: Based
1: Prescott.
3: On the American Dad show.
1: Ah.
3: Yeah.
2: You saw an alien in Prescott.
1: We all kind of think we did.
0: You think you did. Also, you're drunk a lot.
1: It was about 11 p.m.
3: Did you guys see those new files they released? The White House about the aliens and stuff?
1: They must have said,
3: dude,
1: we
3: those videos look crazy.
2: Yeah.
3: Like, the shape of the thing and, like, I don't know, it's flying around. Like, it looks real to me. I don't know.
1: Whew, it's got a little too real for me.
3: Hey, Crisco, thanks for listening to what I have to say.
0: I wasn't listening. Once you said aliens, I was like, this is a fake news thing.
3: Yeah,
0: for sure.
3: You're good, bro.
2: Okay.
0: This is fake news. I'm just kidding.
2: Are you guys into or willing to swap?
1: Swap what?
2: Most Americans are willing to swap out their meat for beans. 57% of Americans say they're willing to swap out meat once a week to eat beans. 53% of people say it's healthier. 41% say it reduced the cost of their groceries by switching to beans over meat. I'm telling you, I have a lot of my days where I don't eat meat.
0: I'm with you, Wes. I honestly know it sounds insane. You are made up of mayonnaise and meat.
1: Yeah.
0: Is what you are. Like, yep. But at the same time,
1: my heart shall explode any day now.
0: you just don't know good food sometimes, because there are some vegetarian dishes and some vegan dishes that are insanely good, and you wouldn't even know the difference, but you have to, I get it, you have to have meat and some sort of sauce on it. I'm just saying, for me, there are a lot of bean dishes out there that are freaking amazing.
1: I mean, I it's not that I don't enjoy it. I just don't always feel super satisfied without it. Don't get me wrong, though. Give me a big bowl of pasta.
0: Right, but that's not meat on it.
1: It could maybe be.
2: Sometimes you could just do a red sauce without it. Yeah. Like, I'm not in the mood to make balls. It's the meatballs are time consuming.
1: They really are. They're delicious. Oh.
0: Sorry. Those are just 3 to 5 minutes in the microwave.
2: So that's the news that's refused to use. Crisco, you're going to be out later this week.
0: Yes, I am going to be out later this week. 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
2: Why would they send you, of all people, to Cub Liquor? You have two of the professionals on the show.
0: Well, they didn't want you guys to take all their product, you know what I mean? To be like, oh my gosh.
2: Yeah.
0: They knew what they were doing. From 2 to 4, they knew you'd be at some sort of happy hour already.
2: That's a really good point.
0: It's totally fine. You can swing by the Cub Liquor store in Plymouth on Friday, July 24th from 2 to 4 p.m. You know it's all safe if I'm there for an afternoon of fun with me. 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
4: 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And here is what's coming up next.
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2: You are going to be sitting at Target Field Saturday night, 6:10 p.m. Minnesota Twins versus the Athletics. You can even bring 3 friends. How fantastic would that be for you all?
1: Well, it'd be hard for Crisco.
2: You make a really good point.
0: Why do you never have my back, Wes? No, you know what? I'm done. I'm going to the bathroom.
2: All right.
0: I'm done with this.
2: 651-989-5795. Caller 9. You can bring 2 friends and Crisco. 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
0: I have some new friends.
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8: Congratulations to Teresa from Stillwater. She got the Twins ticket. She's going to be sitting at Target Field with a couple of her friends on Saturday night versus the A's. TJ's got more tickets coming up after 11 o'clock here on KS95. Plus, she's got that next Bruno Mars concert code word at 10 o'clock this morning here on KS95. If you somehow, some way, learned anything by listening to this chaos today, 75617. Des, what did you learn?
9: I learned something bright and early this morning, and I think it was a beautiful learning moment for a lot of people who had never heard of 8-bit.
10: Why did you say it like that?
9: Because they didn't know what it was, neither
10: eight
9: did I. 8-bit.
10: 8-bit. 8-bits. 8-bit. We know what it is.
9: Trying to let them listen
8: what
9: to 8-bit.
8: What song is it?
9: Journey.
10: You can hear it. Don't look at me
9: don't
10: like
9: stop
10: that.
9: Stop believing.
10: Stop believing in a better future.
9: So it's video game sound like songs,
8: yep.
9: Right?
8: Mm-hmm.
9: I never knew it was called. I knew video games had their own stuff. And then you explained it also is like the way it looks too, the blocks, right?
10: That's what it is. And this is just the sound that came from those old school games. So 8-bit stands for like the game.
9: Okay.
10: 8-bit technology.
9: See, that's a big thing I learned. I mean, I'm never going to forget that.
10: No, you will. Tomorrow you'll be like, I don't know what that is. What I learned today, I don't think anybody asked me, but I'm just going to jump in. What I learned today is you two are alone for the most part. You two and maybe like 2 or 3 other people are very, very much into the your partner being your best ever. Mm-hmm. Everybody else is like, no, not even close.
8: I'm mind blown by that.
10: Yeah.
9: Me too.
8: I truly am mind blown.
10: Yeah, even like a bunch of people who listen all the time were texting in and being like, hey, it's just more important to you guys. That's all. It's more important to you than it is to other people. They just don't care about it.
8: I learned that Richard Dreyfuss and Julia Louis-Dreyfus are not related. I thought my whole life, I figured last name Dreyfus, not like
9: too.
8: It's a very common last name. I just assumed.
10: I thought
8: maybe that's
10: kidding.
8: On me. No, maybe that's on me, that I thought it was her uncle. I had no idea that they weren't related.
10: Yeah, no, I didn't think they were, but I was like, when you said it, you just said it with such confidence that I followed you into the moment.
8: Well, I mean, when you hear somebody like Baldwin in Hollywood, you assume they're related
9: True.
8: To Alec and Steven and Billy Baldwin. You know what I'm saying?
10: Yeah, you're right.
8: Dreyfus, it's like I've never in a million years heard of anybody else with the last name Dreyfus.
10: I want to say her dad is somebody famous, but nothing like celebrity wise like that, but like worth a ton of money.
9: No, I just need to look.
10: Yeah,
9: it up.
10: I don't know. I don't know the exact story, but yeah.
8: Preston, what did you learn today?
11: I learned that Des lies to her kids. But I also want to know, is that the worst lie you've told? Like, have you lied worse than that?
9: I've told them McDonald's is closed on certain days. You know, little white lies.
11: Okay.
9: So they're not anything. Somebody did text. I learned that Des is going to be sending her son to lots of therapy because of her little lies.
8: Oh, lie to her kids.
10: No, I know. Is this going to be funny? Those moments where you go to those places and you're like, oh, I'm so sorry. I didn't realize you're about to close. McDonald's is like 6 o'clock. They're like, we're open 24/7.
8: You wake at him.
10: What? That's over the front. Julia Louis-Dreyfus's father, the late French-American businessman.
9: Billionaire.
10: Billionaire. Yeah. No, I'm saying, but billionaire worth $3.4
9: billion.
10: $3.4 billion, and that all went to the kids.
8: Why has Preston been so quiet today? He needs more airtime? No, our boss, he called us and he said,
11: he
8: Preston's going to be here. We don't need him talking.
11: Yeah. I've been busy. I don't know. I've been doing stuff.
12: Doing what?
11: Running around.
12: I've been
11: printing out stuff. I've been filling in for Brooks. You know, doing stuff he should have done.
10: Oh,
11: no shade.
12: Shots fired.
11: My kid.
10: Oh, God.
11: But I also learned that I'm the only one that cares about Crisco. What the hell?
10: Yeah, oh well, you missed it. I almost choked to death on
12: you
10: a lifesaver.
12: Stop yapping for a minute and suck your lifesaver.
9: That's true. You do need to, like,
12: no, do not hit buttons. We are not going yet, no.
10: I feel like this is one of those shows where you two go to private lunches and have your secret little meetings and, like, no, it's okay. It's fine.
9: I feel like you guys discussed a private lunch for you two.
10: Well, it's because you have kids.
9: Dusty has oral surgery today.
10: Yeah, not you.
9: Who's going to bring her?
10: After I almost choked to death in a lifesaver in here, only person who moved, Preston goes, oh my God, I heard you. That was terrible. Des goes, it's a lifesaver. There's a hole in it. You can't choke. It's impossible. Well, at the rate it was going, I was about to choke.
9: But it didn't take you down because you are stronger than that. You're our throat goat.
11: You were like 90% there, Crisco. Like it made the sound like the, like I heard it. And I was like, oh God.
9: A lot of people choking it silent.
12: But in all reality, do you think for just one second, friend, and I say this coming from a very good friend of yours, Crisco, if you just stop yappering for like, oh, I don't know, 30 seconds, because you chew that thing like four sucks in anyway. So why wouldn't you just go crunch and then get to your conversation? I'm just asking for a friend.
10: I don't know. I can't answer that because I don't have friends. You have both told me multiple times today that I don't have friends or anybody in my life.
9: Or a cousin named Jim.
10: I don't even have family members.
11: And the people that you do have in your life are fake. So.
10: They're fake, yes. Yeah. And I made them up. And I'm like, whoa, that's a fake name. Nobody knows a Kevin.
9: You know what? You're right. We should just support it.
11: Dude, it's going to be so funny when Crisco finally gets a girlfriend and then we're like, no, that's fake. Like, that's not real.
12: She finally gets a girlfriend.
11: I mean,
10: you're laughing.
12: Even Preston's like,
9: your lifesaver.
10: In what world?
11: I mean, it's a good bit.
10: Did I ever become the Rodney Dangerfield of this effing show? When did this happen?
11: When it became funny, when you started acting like that, it's always funny.
10: Preston, rage bit, I don't want to see you the rest of the week in this building outside of afternoons with Angie Taylor.
11: Yeah.
10: Because she can put up with you because she can shut you off.
11: Dude, everyone should listen to it. This is my plea. Please listen to us in the afternoon. Angie Taylor and I.
12: And you? Are you on with her?
11: If we get more listeners, maybe they'll let me be on. I don't know.
10: Doesn't sound desperate at all. You're like, for the love of everything, please listen.
12: Our boss is like, we don't need you turning on a mic.
10: Yeah, he's like, oh boy.
9: I learned I shouldn't have ate Cheetos for breakfast. My tummy hurts. Ugh. Why?
10: You see this? She does this every day. She walks around here like the most hungry human being. She hoovers down everything. She eats beef jerky, cupcakes. She eats half of a donut, a third of a Twizzler. I know she doesn't like that. She'll just eat all these things and then she'll get here and she'll go, my stomach hurts.
12: You're hot. It's so cold in here. How could you be hot? Because your stomach hurts?
9: Do you think the Cheetos can give me that parasite thing?
10: No. Oh. No, it'd be vegetables and you don't eat a lot of them, so you're fine.
12: All right, TJ's next. Again, she's got that Bruno Mars concert code word coming up at 10 o'clock this morning on Today's Variety.

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Today's variety, KS95, it's CJ. Olivia Dean, she's going to be in town on the 29th. 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

that song from stage at SoFi Stadium in L.A. What if someone, I don't know, us paid for your fly and your hotel and concert tickets to the show? 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

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It's a Twins Ticket Tuesday. If you want four tickets to the Twins game this Saturday night, starts at 6:10 versus the Athletics. 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

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It's EJ. Congrats to Julie and Hugo going to the Twins games. They take on the Athletics this Saturday. It's a Twins Ticket Tuesday, so another shot at Twins tickets coming up for you after 1 o'clock on KS95. 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

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Join me for the St. Paul Saints game this Saturday night. The theme is dog days. You get to bring your puppy. I love this. I'll be there at 5:30. Come hang early, spin the wheel, win some fun KS95 prizes, and of course, bring your doggy. Oh.

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of your feet. Will your mouth still remember the taste of my love? 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

Today's variety, K95. When I was a kid, I would stick the straw in the Capri Sun, throw it in the freezer to get, you know, it all frozen. It was so good. And then there were videos of fans freezing Capri Sun, millions of views. I mean, of course, I was a child before I could take videos of me doing it, putting it on TikTok. But now Capri Sun has come out with their own frozen pops. You can only buy them.

people prescriptions, and so I had to have prescriptions at Walmart filed under Kitty Jenkins. It was hilarious picking those up. But CVS now is embracing pet prescription management. They've announced they're going to be dispensing some medications for dogs and cats, antibiotics, allergy meds, flea and tick treatments, insulin, pain relievers. So that's pretty cool. They know

0: Wake the fun up.
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2: Coming up with Love Him or List Him. 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

95. Be the ninth caller on this Twins Ticket Tuesday. 651-989-KS95. You're going to get four tickets to the Twins game this Saturday night. 6:10 p.m. is the first pitch, and it's against the Athletics. Caller 9, these tickets are yours. Good luck.

K95, congrats to Tony in Plymouth going to the Twins game this Saturday night as they take on the Athletics. It's a Twins Ticket Tuesday, so more of those tickets for you to win this afternoon. I could be

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Twin Cities. This is crazy. There was a $1.5 million Gopher 5 ticket sold at Cub Foods in Burnsville. Yesterday, that person won $1.5 million. And then Saturday, someone in Coon Rapids won the lottery. Lotto America, $34 million.

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Look at this weather. It's perfect. 77 right now, partly cloudy. I love a day like today. I wish it wasn't on a Tuesday. Can we get some of these on a Saturday, maybe? A little Sunday action? But beautiful. Finally, no smoke, no extreme heat. It's a vibe out here.

0: Olivia Dean on KS95, today's variety. Hope you're enjoying this beautiful day, whether you're inside, outside, cruising around with me. Thank you so much for that. Hey, I hope you got your concert code in earlier. We have another concert code, your flyaway chance to see Bruno Mars at SoFi Stadium in California, October 6th. You and a friend. Oh, yeah, you get to do that. You get to call your bestie and go, oh, my God, guess what? We're going to L.A. So great, included hotel and airfare. Oh, what a girl's trip that would be. Your next concert code for that flyaway is at 5 o'clock. So just stay with me the whole time. You're not doing anything else. What the hell? KS95.
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Variety, Kelly Clarkson thought that the explosive diarrhea parasite that's been spreading caught up with her. She compared her experience to that scene in Bridesmaids, you know, where the girls all have volcano stomach and blow up the bridal shop. Toilet issues are a great excuse to get out of work, though, because your boss will never

0: Today's Variety KS95. Happy Tuesday. Beautiful Tuesday. 78. Sunny. I love it. Shout out to Carrie in Cottage Grove who texted me and said, listen, I really want to win this trip to Bruno Mars, but I have two besties. How am I supposed to pick if I win? Oh, that would be tough. But this is where, you know, you pick the one that you love the most, and then they owe you for life. No, that would be really difficult. I wouldn't know what to do. But we, I will say, have you covered on everything else here at KS95 for the concert flyaway. Picture you and that bestie in L.A., walking into the insanely gorgeous SoFi Stadium. You got a couple drinks. You're looking all cute. Bruno Mars concert. Oh, my God. And your hotel and plane tickets are on us. So, yes, the only thing you have to figure out, Carrie from Cottage Grove or whoever else wins, is which bestie deserves it the most. And the one that you can, you know, hold it over their head forever. Your concert code is coming up at 5 o'clock. So make sure you're here to go to Bruno Mars, KS95.
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today's Variety KS95. Why am I in love with Jimothy, the mutant raccoon? Have you seen him? He would look so slick riding around in my Jeep with a little Adidas tracksuit on. Where do I get one?

Right Shotgun with me, Angie Taylor. Thanks for hanging out. It's beautiful today. Did you see this dude at the Cubs-Twins game at Wrigley in Chicago? He refused to stand up for the national anthem, so this older guy behind him slapped him on the back of the head. And yes, it was caught on video. You can't go

Today's Variety, it's Angie Taylor. I came across an interesting little note about TLC the other day. Did you know that both TLC and the Backstreet Boys passed on recording the song Hit Me Baby One More Time from Britney? Backstreet Boys singing that song would be a wild choice. It's KS95.

0: 95. Today's variety. How you doing? Oh, I'm telling you, you do not want to miss these concert codes, okay? We have the greatest flyaway. I don't think you understand. Bruno Mars in L.A. at SoFi Stadium, October 6th. And you and a friend are going to fly out for free, okay? We're paying for the plane tickets. We're paying for the hotel. We're paying for the Bruno Mars tickets. It's going to be amazing. Your concert code is coming up at 5 o'clock, so make sure you're here and you're ready to enter it on KS95.com. 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

95. Today's variety. Check this out. French lawmakers voted today to ban social media use for children under the age of 15, making it the first country in the European Union to introduce such an age limit. They're saying social media will be banned for children under 15 starting this school year because the brains of our children and our teenagers are not for sale. Ooh. All right. So we have countries in France banning it for under 15. Would you be cool if they did that here? Now, wow. Everybody's addicted to the social media, especially the kids. Maybe it's a good thing. Let me know what you think. Hit me up on the text, 75617. Would you be okay with this? KS95. I could

on KS95, today's variety. You're rolling with Angie Taylor. Thank you for the text. France is banning social media for kids under 15. Hey, Angie, I think this is totally fine. Social media seems to rule everybody's life. I got rid of it in 29 and never looked back. Ooh, yeah. Social media under 15 banned in France. We

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Hey, it's Angie Taylor. I'm telling you right now, giving you the reminder, 5 o'clock is your time. Write it on a post-it, write it on your forehead, set an alarm, because your flyaway to Bruno Mars and LA concert code happens at 5 o'clock. 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

0: Weather is brought to you by Apollo Heating and Air. Finally, it's beautiful. 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
1: We are finally starting to cool off just a little bit and just for a couple of days, but it is certainly nice. Tonight, overnight lows are down into the mid-50s. Outside of the metro, there could be some spots in the upper 40s, almost a fall-like chill. Highs in the mid-70s tomorrow, but then we start to warm back up. Thursday and Friday, we're in the mid-80s. The heat, the 90s, the humidity, that returns by the weekend.
0: Yo, did I just hear a 40s in there? Oh, my God. I mean, yeah, like... Hey, we had crazy heat and smoke and everything. I don't know. Stop it now. Okay, it's 79 right now in the Twin Cities on KS95.
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Where are all my crazy cat ladies at? Do you want your cat to live forever? Rapper Xzibit has had his cat for more than 20 years. 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

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A woman named Emily ordered a soulmate drawing and a tarot reading from a psychic in 2024. 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

riding out with you on your beautiful Tuesday afternoon. I hope your day is as gorgeous as it is out here. My God, 79. I love it. And I also love the fact that the State Fair just dropped all their specialty little cocktails and sips for this summer. Oh, my.

0: 95. It's Angie Taylor. Let's take a look at some traffic. By Valvoline, we got a crash on 94 East. Backups between the Lowry Tunnel and Groveland at about 10 minutes for delays there. 35E North has a crash as well with delays both ways between Maryland and Pennsylvania Avenue in St. Paul. Summer means a whole lot of extra miles. Last place you want your engine to get out is halfway to nowhere. That's why every oil change at Valvoline Instant Oil Change includes an 18-point maintenance check. Change wisely. All right, we are minutes away from your keyword. Don't you go anywhere. That's traffic on KS95.
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16: 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This trip is so huge. You need to go. The flyaway to see Bruno at SoFi Stadium in California, October 6th. Oh, yeah. And we got your hotel. And we got your airfare. Get that code in now.

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I can love you just like that, and I can leave you just as

0: today's variety. Chaos 95, how you doing on your Tuesday? 78 and beautiful right now. Enjoy it while you can. I heard 40s in the forecast.
1: They say the holy water's watered down, and this town's lost its faith.

95, today's Variety. How you doing? Did anybody go see The Odyssey? I mean, I want to see this movie, okay? But the cinephiles are going out of state. Yeah, because yes, we have IMAX. Yes, we have 70 millimeter, but we don't have an IMAX 70 millimeter. Do you know what I'm saying? I guess the last one was at the Minnesota Zoo, and that went away years ago. I think that's the first place I ever saw an IMAX was at the zoo. So sad about that. Anyway, all the cinephiles are going out of state to see it. Grand Rapids, Michigan is the closest place that is both IMAX and 70 millimeter.

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Hey, how you doing? Happy Tuesday evening, Angie Taylor. Shout out to my new bestie, Willie, who was asking, why do you give 45 minutes to put in a code you're only going to say once? You only say it once because you got to be here. It's called appointment listening, Willie. Your next code, 8 a.m. tomorrow morning. She

0: Today's Variety KS 95. How you doing, Andy Taylor? Let's do a some traffic, shall we? It's brought to you by Valvoline 35E North. You have a crash in Apple Valley. That's at County Road 11. There's another crash on 35E North in St. Paul at Penn Avenue in Maryland. You're going to find delays of about 5 minutes both ways there. 270 hours of training. 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

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That's today's variety. Hello. Happy Tuesday. It's Angie Taylor. The World Cup commentators were really on the struggle bus with celebs, confusing Brad Pitt with Matt Damon. I think I speak for everyone when I say, you know, we'll take either one.

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1: 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Hello. Thank you so much for listening. It's Angie Taylor. I want to tell you that you really need to pay attention to when the concert codes are coming, because they come fast. They come once. And if you miss it, that's it. Okay? Your next concert code to go see Bruno Mars. You and a guest to go see Bruno Mars at SoFi Stadium in Cali on October 6th is tomorrow morning at 8 a.m. with Crisco, Dez, and Wes. That is your first concert code for tomorrow. Okay? You got to go to this show. It's going to be amazing. We want to send you there. Not only are we going to send you with the airline, we're going to hook you up with the hotel and the concert. Bruno Mars, you and a bestie. My husband went to SoFi for the Super Bowl a couple of years ago. He said it is the most beautiful, amazing stadium. Like, it's Mecca. So you will love it, all right? Everything about it is amazing. It's worth a lot of money, this whole concert fly away. And I want you to win it. It's been a rough summer with the heat and the smoke and the everything. And it is time for you to go have a great vacay with you and your girls. So make sure you're here 8 a.m. tomorrow with Crisco, Dez, and Wes for your concert code. Thank you so much. KS95.
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0: 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I was just looking for the story about her that I saw earlier about her and her ex being back together, one of her backup dancers. So I went on to Google and I Googled Ariana Grande and all these white flower petals started falling down the screen. I was like, that's amazing. What would fall down the screen if I Googled your name? Would it be like Miller Lite or something?
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'Cause when I leave for the night, I ain't coming.

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0: 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Hello, happy Tuesday. 80 degrees, beautiful. Wouldn't it be beautiful to just grab your bestie and say, we're going to LA? Yeah, you can do that because we're sending somebody to Bruno Mars at SoFi Stadium in LA October 6th. Airfare covered, hotel covered, tickets to Bruno Mars. Oh, that would be so amazing. I want you to win it. So your concert code, first one, tomorrow morning, 8 a.m. with Crisco, Dez, and Wes. Be here.
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